0: Atreyu is next up for this Tuesday night edition of Hard Drive XL, where the honor group of the night is waiters and waitresses. Don't scrimp on the tip. I'm looking at you, Mr. Pink.
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0: Against the Machine, as you and I get underway on our Tuesday edition of Hard Drive XL. Ivan Moody of Five Finger Death Punch is going to be here later as the band continues as Featured Artist of the Week, their new Legacy album dropping on Friday. Johnny and Charlie Seen from Hollywood Undead will be my special guest. They hear later this hour. Plus, we are going to hear from the birthday boy, Jacoby Shaddix of Papa Roach, via the Hard Drive Archive. As a matter of fact, we will also salute Jacoby with Poetry Corner and Screen Time, where we will feature some films where he is an actor. Plus, Dirt Bikes and It Came from the Web, and a rant all about summertime eats. What a night.
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0: The funeral portrait on Hard Drive XL, Suffocate City, which represented the year 2024 in our recent Hard Drive Radio 30 Songs from 30 Years list. I'm Lou Brutus, Hollywood Undead's Johnny and Charlie Sheen, joining me a special guest in just a moment, but right now we go back to the Hard Drive XL mailbag, actual snail mail from actual Hard Drive XL listeners. Dear Lou Brutus, I hope this letter finds you well. Wanted to take a moment to tell you how much your work has meant to me over the years and how grateful I am for everything you bring to the rock and metal community through Hard Drive XL. 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It goes on for a while. It's signed Rock On, sincerely, Kevin Weitzel. So thank you to Kevin for the great letter. 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

0: Charlie Sheen and Johnny Three Tears of Hollywood Undead join me now as special guest. What do you guys do prior to a show to get ready?
1: What you would do at home if you had a physical job, I either stretch, try and like hydrate, or just wing it.
0: Charlie, do you do anything to help out your body?
2: I actually don't figured. At all.
3: Yeah. He sleeps it off.
2: I sleep it off.
0: And was it true, by the way, you said something earlier, I was the first guy who interviewed you?
4: The first time when we signed to Octone, they sent us to New York to do a bunch of press, yeah. And you were the first interview we did, and I remember us being kind of like cocky and dumb. We're like, hey, Lou, how do you do? And I remember our publicist like, don't like say
2: it. Don't be like, he's a legend. Like, he's
1: basically like, don't act like yourselves.
0: That's right. We signed you for a reason, but yeah, don't let that reason crop up in these chats.
1: It was nice because we didn't know what was going on too, and it's nerve-wracking when you're young, you have no idea, and you set the table and it was like, oh, this isn't so bad. Yeah. And then everybody else after that just sucked.
0: Yikes.
1: All downhill after Lou.
0: Can I tell you one of my favorite, like, non-musical Hollywood Undead memories? You were doing a tour, you were playing at the Baltimore Arena, the hallowed Baltimore Arena where the Beatles and Elvis and Sinatra all played, and I made the mistake after your performance of walking by the large road case that had the masks in it, and it was almost as if the cartoon fumes were rising, and my head snapped back. The smell was so bad, I was like, there is no God. Now, tell me about dealing with that, because bands who wear stuff on stage have to deal with stuff like this.
1: Yeah. I guess it's different when it's your own filth.
0: Yeah.
1: You know, if it was somebody else's, I'd probably puke, but I'm like, whatever, dude. But it is disgusting. Don't get me wrong. I'm trying to be

0: Papa Roach on Hard Drive XL. The band's Jacoby Shaddix is celebrating his 50th birthday tonight. We will hear from him later via the Hard Drive Archive and also salute his birthday with both Poetry Corner and Screen Time, where I have movies where he is an actor. Hollywood Undead before that, one of their latest, Hollywood Forever. Thank you to Johnny Three Cheers and Charlie Sheen for joining me as special guest. Cannot wait to catch them on the Taste of Chaos tour coming up in a few weeks with In This Moment.
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0: Ivan Moody from Five Finger Death Punch will be here this hour as featured artist on Hard Drive XL, where the word of the night is roach. Remember, never smoke the wrong kind.

Poetry Corner salutes the birthday boy, Jacoby Shaddix of Papa Roach, in just a moment. But first, those musical mavens of Monterrey, Mexico, The Warning on Hard Drive XL.

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3: Happy birthday, Jacoby Shaddix, the man from Papa Roach. I've seen him all around the world and traveled with him by coach. Along with being a great frontman, he's smarter than a whip. So don't be a dumbass when you meet him, or else you'll come off like a drip. I've known Jacoby a long, long time, back when he called himself Kobe Dick. Thankfully, he changed it to his real name, although Kobe Dick sounds kind of sick. So happy birthday to my friend Jacoby. Let's celebrate with a mocha as he travels all around the world, living la vida rocha.
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2: 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First up, from 2022, The Retaliators. 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From 2022, The Retaliators. 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

0: Ivan Moody of Five Finger Death Punch joins me now as featured artist. Ivan, the new Legacy album is out on Friday. You're celebrating 20 years as a band. Does it feel like it's been that long?
1: You know, I've been saying it a lot on stage. I don't know many people who've had a job for 20 years. I definitely don't know a lot of people who've been married for 20 years. And to mix that together, Zoe and I, for all intent and purposes, we have. We've been married for a little over 20 years. We've been doing this professionally for 20 years. You know, Jackie, our manager, has been with us for 20 years. And the time, you know, when you're consumed by it, when you're in it in real time, you don't see it go by. We all know that. But sitting here and looking back, Zoe and I have been talking a lot of memories lately. And it's just such, it's almost refreshing, dude, to know that through all the trials and tribulations that we still stand here to the test. And yeah, man, it doesn't feel like 20 years. It really doesn't, dude, until I look myself in the face and go, where'd that wrinkle come from?

0: Tool on Hard Drive XL, preceded in the rock by our featured artist of the week, Five Finger Death Punch, Eye of the Storm. Find it on the new Legacy album, which drops this Friday. Ivan and Zoltan of the band joining me every night this week as featured artist. Also, don't sleep on the special limited edition Five Finger Death Punch 20th anniversary, Hard Drive 30th anniversary guitar picks. If you want free stuff for our anniversary, like these picks, P.O. Box 361, Arnold, Maryland 21012. 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
1: One of the oldest friends this show has, Jacoby Shaddix of Papa Roach, Mr. Kobe Dick, 50 years old. Rachel Sweet is 64. It was on this day in 1943, the late Richard Wright of Pink Floyd was born. He passed in 2008. And early music superstar Rudy Vallee, born this day in 1901, died in 1986. Elsewhere in the music world, Johann Sebastian Bach, the greatest of all classical composers, died this day in 1750, and it was on this day, 2021. Dusty Hill of ZZ Top died at the age of 72. Nice fellow.
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0: Bring me the horizon for this Tuesday night on Hard Drive XL. I'm Lou Brutus. If you are like me and you appreciate the night skies in the summertime, you will be happy to know there are a few of the smaller meteor showers that can currently be seen in the skies. These are not the big, oh my God, meteor showers, but one of those is going to peak soon. The major summertime shower is the Perseids. They are going to peak the night of August 12th through the morning of August 13th. If you are a second or third shifter, get that night off. If you work during the day, get the 13th off so you can stay out all night. There's no moon that night, and there should be tons of meteors if you can get someplace dark.
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It came from the web going dirt biking in just a moment. Later in the show, we hear from the birthday boy, Jacoby Shaddix of Papa Roach. To get us there, The Who with Johnny Hawkins of Nothing More on Hard Drive XL.

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0: Something's crawled under his skin and it's time to get it out. 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
1: In the summertime, if you're having watermelon or barbecue, there is no way to truly enjoy eating them without diving in with your whole face. 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

0: Deftones for this Tuesday edition of Hard Drive XL, where we are soon going to hear from the birthday boy, Jacoby Shaddix of Papa Roach, via the Hard Drive Archive. Right now, a quick thank you to everyone involved with putting Rockfest together. Of course, recently I returned to stage host and I was backstage interviewing everybody and in the pit getting video and photos. Find it all on the Hard Drive Radio socials, where you will also see a special pass. The Rockfest people, since I began to host many years ago, always did a full all-access pass for Darla the Wonder Dog. Darla, of course, passed away last August, so I assumed there would not be a pass for her this year. They made one in black and white. I've posted it. I'll be honest with you. When I found it in my pack of credentials, I cried my eyeballs out in my cabin. But hit our socials if you'd like to check it out.
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Right after that, we'll hear from Jacoby himself in the Hard Drive Archive. 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
2: Jacoby Shaddix of Papa Roach is 50 years old tonight. Screen Time is featuring films where he actually appears as an actor. They include 2010's The Invited. This was a great indie horror film that co-starred Lou Diamond Phillips and Pam Grier. It's essentially about a couple moving into a house. It's haunted. They awake a demon who tries taking possession of family members. Jacoby appears as a character named Thomas Walker. For that alone, it's worth watching. From 2010, The Invited.
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0: hear now a historic interview from the Hard Drive Archive with the birthday boy, Jacoby Shaddix of Papa Roach. We spoke in 2017, the week Crooked Teeth was about to be released, about the excitement of bringing new songs to the live set.
1: We went and kind of retooled the set. Plus, playing new songs is always exciting. And then it's like when you got those old school classics that just get people off going crazy, it's bulletproof. We're actually playing, I believe, like 4 new songs in the set tonight, which is, you know, we normally wouldn't do that, but we're just like, we can't wait to play these songs live. And so it's going to go off. Like it's a good time straight up. I'm like, I'm itching. I'm like, can I get on stage already? Let's just do this. But first things first, I must talk to the Lou Brutus, the infamous, the fantastical.
2: Getting down on the boogie, say, hutcha. Oh. Ha! Get on the good foot. Oh. See, Jacoby and I, we're old schoolers, so we know popular music going back to the 30s and 40s because we're nerds, yes. Geeks, and this is why we're sitting here.
1: Totally, total geeks. I'm like, you know, Buddy Rich, the drummer.
3: Oh, hell yeah.
1: God, insane. Like, sometimes I'm like, you know, we'll be in rehearsals and I'm like going off, you know, like, guys, you got to play it like you mean it. You know what I'm saying? They're like, easy, Buddy Rich. Like, calm down, dude. And I'm like, oh my gosh, the outtakes of Buddy Rich are intense. Like, but you know what I'm saying? He knew what he wanted and he expected a lot out of his band and his players, and I can identify with that in that realm. I think in P. Roach, we're very like we hold each other to very high standards, and so sometimes it's cause for fights, but it's like we fight like dogs. It's like we'll chew each other's faces off and rah, rah, rah, and then like 5 minutes later we're sniffing each other's asses. You know what I mean? So it's like, but yeah, we got to set that standard high, man. I want to be around for a while.

0: Hard Drive XL music from Avatar, their latest Crying Fire. I would love to get over to London in the spring to see their Feathers and Flesh anniversary show at the historic Royal Albert Hall. Papa Roach before that with happy birthday wishes going out to the band's Jacoby Shaddix, whom we heard in a historic interview segment from the Hard Drive Archive. Jacoby has been doing this show essentially since we signed on the original Weekend Edition back in 1996. That was the 30th anniversary we recently celebrated. Jacoby is not only one of the great frontmen ever in the history of rock and roll, he's also one of the nicest humans you could ever want to meet. Please wish him happy birthday.
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I would never actually bet on a band, but if I did, I would bet on this one becoming absolute superstars in the next few years. 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

0: Come and see him at Unspitter, Herr Lindemann. Rammstein on Hard Drive XL to wrap this edition of the program. Looking ahead to tomorrow night, my guest will include featured artist Five Finger Death Punch. I will also be chatting with Lizzie Hale of Hailstorm, and we will hear from Ben Burnley of Breaking Benjamin via the Hard Drive Archive. Until then, I'm Lou Brutus, leaving you with the words of writer Dr. Hunter S. Thompson. There was madness in any direction, at any hour.
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midnight. 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

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You have a say in every song we play. 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

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Their latest, Gleam in the Black, on JJ Overdrive.

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11: 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I've been in and out of every facility in Summit County and a few other counties, which led me to a point where I had a fork in the road. 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
11: 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And my best thinking took me back out using again. At that point, I made a pact with God and myself that I was going to do this, that I wasn't going to be the next one. I didn't want my family to go through what I saw his family go through. It was rough.
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You have a say in every song we play. Rate songs 1 through 5. 5 is the best. 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Let us know what you think of Warning by Royal Bliss on JJO.

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6: 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Ivan and Zoltan of Five Finger Death Punch are the featured artists this week on Hard Drive XL. 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

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You have a say in every song we play. 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

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The latest from Green Day and details on Me Raffle Monday coming up. 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

Madison Solid Rock 94.1 JJO. Green Day has a new movie coming out in a couple of weeks. And with that movie, they have an original soundtrack. This song is one of the originals from that soundtrack. I'm Never Gonna R.I.P. by Green Day on JJO.

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6: 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Epic music beginning Friday, August 7th, celebrating America's 250th Blackberry Smoke. And it gets even crazier Saturday, August 8th. Sammy Hagar and friends. On August 9th, Jamie Johnson. On August 12th, the amazing

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You have a say in every song we play. 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
2: 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Tickets are up for grabs on the prize pool right now. 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

0: Neither of them has ever been named Employee of the Month. What? Get up with Johnny and D.
1: Conniving snakes in the grass.
0: Mornings.
1: All of them.
0: 94.1 JJO.

0: puts the lotion on the skin. So let's talk about strip clubs during these uncertain times.
1: Yeah, right? So weird, because I was just thinking about strippers when I drove in this morning, which I know sounds strange. But I was just like thinking about the different jobs that have economic repercussions because of the shutdown and da-da-da-da-da. And I was thinking about all them fine-ass strippers in California.
0: True that.
1: Yeah, and how, you know, they got to be hurting. But then I was also remembering cam girl stuff, so mm-hmm. they could probably supplement their income that way. Right, so I just tried to solve their problems.
0: Here's I'm a stripper consultant. Hi. How are you? There is a strip club in Niagara Falls. You've been to Niagara Falls?
1: No, but we're going to go.
0: Oh, so
1: it's
0: cool.
1: On the list.
0: So cool. You should try the barrel over the falls ride.
1: Yeah.
0: Like a one-way trip.
1: Man, I tell you what, COVID goes on long enough, I will.
0: Niagara Falls strip club set to open without strippers Saturday.
1: Putting the sad in Saturday.
0: Regional health inspectors will be keeping a close eye on scantily clad waitresses at a Niagara Falls strip club patio Saturday to ensure serving food doesn't cross over into nakedness. On its Facebook page, the Sundowner announced its historic reopening Saturday at 3, complete with a photo of its covered patio that appears to feature a stripper pole in the middle of the space. Management of the strip club did not respond to interview requests because there's warrants out for their arrest. No, kidding. But Niagara's acting medical officer of health said that under provincial emergency orders to fight the COVID, including adult entertainment, not permitted to reopen. So their intention now is to open the patio as a food service venue with less than completely clad servers.
1: Okay.
0: So, like straight titty popping in?
1: Straight titty.
0: Public health inspectors will be there to inspect the premises on its opening day. Are looking for any infractions or provincial orders, like an actual strip show that could shut the premises down. Here's your fries. Would you like to see some boobs?
1: Yes.
0: I thought that was implied. I thought that's why the French fries are $55.
1: Can you dip them in this ranch sauce, please? Your boobs, not the fries.
0: We have a basket of fries for $55 and a kiss. Although the photo posted about the Sundowner shows the patio said to be covered with a roof. Said it does not qualify as an indoor venue because there are no walls. So you can do a patio. Of course, the province recently made a change to its definition of a patio. If it's covered, but at least two of the four other sides are open, that qualifies as a patio. It's got to be a patio. Every time I say patio, do a shot at home. The province has moved much of Ontario, including Niagara, into the second phase of its economic reopening. The phase allows restaurants to serve customers at outdoor patios, provided staff take the proper infection control measures, which may or may not include titties. Just throwing that out there. Live entertainment from concert to live theater to burlesque, not permitted under phase two because these events represent an increased risk of the corona.
1: Phase two.
0: As long as the Sundowner's patio does not include live strip shows, the strip club will be allowed to serve food. The club has been erecting its patio through most of the week. Well, the Sundowner may be opening the door for other clubs to operate during the pandemic. Other adult entertainment owners are opting to wait out the storm. So your waitress is the dancer.
1: Yeah.
0: Wearing her bikini thingy before the thing comes off. You know the routine, right?
1: You should probably show me.
0: let me unbutton another button here for the biatch. Hang on. It's like this. All right, let me put that back.
1: Oh, that's nice.
0: Yeah, let me put that back.
1: Shave that?
0: Give daddy a dollar. Carm Grisafi, who owns Mint's Adult Entertainment, a competing Niagara Falls strip club, said he looked into the requirements, but it didn't make sense to invest as much as $30,000 in setting up a patio. For a couple of months. Our attraction are the dancers. For me to open up a patio, just have a patio. I really don't think it's my best interest because I was told you can't have entertainment in the patio. The gist is how far the club or how much you're willing to give up for a hamburger. Do you want a hamburger and a side of double D's? In a bikini top?
1: Yeah.
0: I would say sure.
1: Yeah.
0: That sounds fine. So they'll be wearing their naughty little negligees when they bring you French fries. And I don't know how it is at your house, but that's enough for me.
1: This is interesting. How overpriced are the burgers?
0: I think you get a hamburger for $13. You get a hot dog and fries for $9. I don't know how much that is. I don't, whatever that noise is, that's like $20, whatever that noise was. See, I thought they were going to have like Chuck E. Cheese animatronic strippers wired in or something, but no, you get the
1: Very strange.
0: You get the club. You get to say hi to your friendly dancers, neighborhood dancers, and get a hamburger. So you get to like check in on them. You know, it's like you adopt a stripper,
1: right? For
0: lunch.
1: So like the regulars are probably going to be, I would assume they're going to be the only ones there.
0: Well,
1: the average.
0: It's a good time to be a health inspector in Niagara Falls.
1: Yeah. The average person that would enjoy a strip club isn't going to be like, yeah, I want to hang out with this chick in a bikini serving me an overpriced hamburger.
0: Well, there's a Hooters concept to be argued.
1: Sure.
0: You know, make friends with your local Hooters girl.
1: I guess it's just.
0: So you become a regular. It's like Norm in Cheers.
1: Right, you know? Right.
0: You've never walked into a strip club and everybody turned around and said, hey, biatch.
1: Dude, I don't even want to talk about that phase in my life. But yes, I have. When before Silk was Silk, the JJO staff single-handedly kept it afloat, dude.
0: You need the strip club DJ to do the thing. Hey, coming up next, I got Mercedes bringing Johnny a double cheeseburger and a side of fries with cottage cheese. Hey, let's give it up for Johnny, everybody, for coming in for that double cheeseburger.
1: Ooh.
0: Coming up next, Biatch with the chicken wings. Looks like she's going with the garlic. Cheesy garlic today.
1: That's right.
0: Biatch, how you doing? Say hi, girl.
1: Hey.
0: Biatch, you want to keep your hands to yourself or we'll get shut down. Thank you. There's no sex in the patio. Did he say patio? Let's do a shot. Yeah, there's no sex in the patio.
1: It's very strange.
0: We used to only say the champagne room, but it's the patio now.
1: Yeah, they're adapting.
0: Adapt and overcome.
1: That's right, dude.
0: Man, I will tell you again. One of the best meals I've ever had. And people think I'm nuts. I almost said nuts.
1: I'm nuts.
0: Oh, I should delete that. I can't. It's too late. What was I saying? One of the best steaks I've ever had? Say it, Biatch.
1: Vegas Gentleman's Club. Darien. Yep.
0: One of the best ribeyes. Let me say something to you. That ribeye.
1: Yeah.
0: At the Vegas Gentleman's Club was better than the Texas Roadhouse.
1: Oof. What do they say? A menu with a view?
0: Hi, how's it going?
2: Hey, so if you get down around Macon, Georgia,
0: yeah,
2: you'll start seeing billboards for naked waitresses.
0: Oh, really?
2: So one trip down there, I'm like, I got it. I just got to check this
0: out. How'd that go?
2: It was awesome. I stopped, and the guy's like, well, it's $10 to get in the door. And I said, you know, I'm not going to go to a place like this. I'm from Wisconsin. We got nothing like this.
0: Mm-hmm.
2: And I peek.
0: Mm-hmm.
2: And so the guy pushes the buzzer, and I get through the security door, and I can see. And I'm like, oh, yeah, this is $10. You pay the guy $10 to get in, and then they take the $10 off of your bill.
0: Oh,
1: okay.
0: That's cool.
2: So my lunch was like $15. I gave the waitress an $8 tip.
0: Nice.
2: And then got $10 off of my bill.
0: Oh, my God. That sounds like family fun. Bring the kids.
2: And they were freaking gorgeous.
0: Bring the kids next time. That sounds like a good time.
2: Adios.
0: See you, buddy. Yeah, so you missed the ambiance. The colors, the lights, the music, the plush carpeting, the smell of fine mahogany on a freshly lacquered dance stage.
1: Well, I'd sooner hit up the naked waitresses in Georgia, it sounds like, than the Niagara Falls one.
0: Sounds like a regular thing, doesn't it?
1: Yeah.
0: Hi, how's it going?
3: It's the venue with the menu, end of view.
1: There we go.
0: That's what
1: there
0: it is.
1: There we go. Yeah. Thank you.
3: Love you guys.
1: Love you, too. That would have bothered me all day. I mean,
0: believe me, people. Believe me, I eat steak. I know, nyet.
1: Ask anybody, it's nyet.
0: It's nyet. It's just the whole thing, the whole show. I'm telling you, what can I say? It's just nyet.
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1: Hello, Cheese Dick.
0: Aloha, Meat Wad. What's new with the 86th Rally? 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
2: 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Not asking you, John.
3: Oh.
2: If it is, I've got some potential for you over here. Do you want to drive the Nutmobile around?
3: Planters?
2: Yeah. So Planters is looking for three new drivers for the Nutmobile. So the job starts in July. You got to commit to a full year of driving all around the country.
3: Is it bulletproof just in case I got to drive through Chicago? I don't want to take two to the nuts, if you know what I'm saying.
2: Yeah, buddy. You're also not just a driver.
3: Yes.
2: The job involves planning events at different stops around the country and performing in character and in costume. So it sounds like you get to don the Mr. Peanut mascot costume.
3: Oh, goodness.
2: Yeah. That job is not trusted with just any Joe Schmo off the street. You know what I'm saying? Not clear how much the gig pays, but it's full 40 a week. They say their ideal candidate is a recent college grad with a degree in sales or marketing. Absolutely. This would be, if that fits your description, what a fantastic first job.
3: You don't want an old guy out of shape breathing heavily inside of a costume.
4: Would you like a peanut?
3: I'm really kidding. Hey, mister, what's going on in there? You having a heart attack?
4: It's July and I'm in a full costume. It's hot.
3: I should have finished high school. Crap.
2: Strong communication skills. You have to have an appetite for adventure.
3: Ooh.
2: A valid driver's license, and you cannot be allergic to peanuts. You got to submit a 30-second video explaining why you're a good fit at beapeanutter.com.
3: Dance, monkey. Dance. Mm,
2: yeah.
3: Do you have to do a skit? Or do you?
2: No.
3: Or should you put on a
2: you're like supposed a, to explain.
3: Like a collar, a nice shirt? I don't own any.
2: I wouldn't put on a collared shirt. I'd just wear what you're wearing, and I'd make it, make sure you're presentable.
3: You know what I would
2: so
3: do?
2: You don't have semen on your face.
3: So you have to plan your own promotion, you say?
2: You submit a 30-second video explaining why you're a good fit.
3: Okay. First thing I would do in my video, I'd be like, hey, fellas. Hey, fellow peanut lovers. I thought what I would do to expand our peanut eating base is to take the peanut mobile to every Shell gas station across America and shell out the peanuts. Get it?
2: Yeah.
3: Dude, done. See y'all. See you, Madtown.
2: You can't work a full 40 hours a week.
3: And consider that. Hey, can we bump that down to about 24? Because that's about all I did in my previous job on the radio.
2: You're
3: telling me I have to work three? Tell me I got to work three times the amount of hours I was working on radio? F you. No, can't do that. No promises. No promises.
2: The most you're getting out of me is 22.
3: Oh, Lord. The peanut, I think I saw the peanut mobile out where I live. They service the Oscar Mayer hot dog, the Wienermobile, and the peanut. We have the peanut truck.
2: Oh, yeah, dude.
3: Here in town.
2: Yeah, absolutely.
3: They park them over there and work on them at the Avis place, but in the greater Tri-County Windsor area. But, it might be some good fun there, huh?
2: Oh, yeah. Like I said, if you're the recent college grad with a degree in sales and marketing, this is definitely what a great first job and awesome exposure. And you're getting out there on the street doing the street things. You can't beat it, dude. That's a great, great opportunity.
3: You'd be like Lloyd Christmas. You can flash your limo badge, your peanut limo badge.
2: Hell yeah.
3: It's okay. I'm a peanut mobile driver.
2: And then I suppose they put you up in hotels and stuff. Or do you have to sleep in the peanut mobile?
3: I don't know. It's probably a little bed in the back.
2: I wonder if there is.
3: Sure.
2: I've never been in the Nutmobile.
3: Is there a bathroom? Is there a porty?
2: I don't know. We need to. Does anyone have access to the Nutmobile? I'd like to see inside.
3: You can probably Google
5: it. That job pays peanuts.
3: That's what I paid your mom last night. She said odd nuts.
2: Yeah. So there you go. Beapeanutter.com.
3: Be a peanut. I mean, I feel like going from radio to putting on a peanut costume.
2: Not a big stretch.
3: Not a big leap.
2: Plenty of DJ had to don a chicken costume at the hardware store.
3: I sat in a dunk tank full of mayonnaise. I feel like I'm almost overqualified to be a peanut guy.
2: Do you remember when Q106 used to make them damn street teamers walk around in the frickin' cow costume and it'd be like 110 degrees outside?
3: Just the spotted suit, right? I remember spotted suit. Oh, Lord have mercy. there's... You gotta... pride goes to the wayside when you're working your way up in radio.
2: Oh, yeah.
3: No doubt about it.
2: Oh, dude.
3: You'll get all the crap jobs.
2: That's so, by the time you make it to the morning show, you have no shame and you will do anything they ask you. It's a conditioning.
3: They do. They wear your self-respect down so low.
2: Yeah.
3: You're right about that.
2: Yep. You'll do anything.
3: You're volunteered for everything.
2: Yeah.
3: No matter what. It's almost like being a TV reporter. You got to go do all the weird human interest story.
2: Yeah. But TV reporters have to, like, look nice.
3: You're like, you two assholes are going to stand on a billboard for 18 days and raise money for a charity.
2: Yeah.
3: Do I have a choice? No!
2: No, you don't. Either do it or you're fired.
3: And by the way, you're going to be called Johnny Danger the whole time you're doing this stuff. Oh, man. That sounds good.
2: Yeah, we're idiots.
3: You ever think if you're a squirrel sitting in a tree and a peanut mobile goes by, do you think there's a twitch in the squirrel?
2: Totally.
3: You think?
2: And then they go back and they tell their squirrel friends.
3: Right. He goes,
2: you would not believe what I saw.
3: Dude, I had a bad nut. I mean, it was like a psychedelic nut. I just saw an 800-pound peanut.
2: Right. His friends are like, whatever, dude.
3: Dude, you're always talking crap, dude. Whatever. Just shuffle. Just play your cards. Clubs Trump. Whatever, dude. Just play your cards.
2: Little squirrel cards.
0: So well-rounded, they're pointless.
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0: Yeah, they act like children, but at least they're potty trained. 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
2: Hey, Rob Bliss is here on the road with Waylon and four bands tonight.
3: Yes.
2: And I just heard the story that because of the fact they had to buy a new generator, they had to let the bass player go.
4: They did.
3: Yeah. Oh, you're breaking
2: no bass.
3: You're breaking it to him. We're doing it right now.
2: There is no bass player. Cool.
4: You're going to be like the Doors and have kind of a keyboard guy that kind of keeps the low end going.
3: Guys. No, well, nowadays we can just use backing tracks. Actually, I'm getting rid of all these guys. It's just going to be me on stage. Yeah.
5: Karaoke.
4: Honesty, ladies and gentlemen.
3: I'm going to be up there with a computer.
4: You guys want to hear one more this morning from Royal Bliss before they're gonna grub out, they're gonna have a beer, and then they're gonna go take a nap. I think so.
3: Yep. Right out after this.
4: Yep. All right. You guys ready? And we all tuned up. Trevor, you ready?
3: I think we're good to go. This is our latest single called "Cry Sister." So you make sure you let JJO know that you want to hear this song over and over, so we can come back and play. We love it up here.
4: Please
3: stand up for this one.

0: morning.
1: They're pretty sober, but way prettier drunk.
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0: it up. No good.
1: 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And that was so damn easy.
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1: a dude.
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0: Duh. Johnny and D. JJO.
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0: discussing the big issues of the day. 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Oh, wait. This is JJO.
1: Here we go.
2: People, look alive. It's showtime.
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4: Are you ready?
0: Get up to no good.
1: Ready. 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
0: Johnny and D.
5: Starts right now.
0: Starts now. JJO.

0: Like that radar love there, man. Just, dude. I was just trying to get everybody, get the blood flow moving, you know?
1: Dude.
0: Trying to get some oxygen in you to get some blood flow. Get your heart pumping a little bit.
1: What's this throbbing?
0: Because your hands are wet on the wheel. Send that out to Tony Romo. It's trying to get to Grandma Nana's house so you can sleep it off. You know, and to give Tony Romo credit, I had to drink too when I went over to my grandparents' house. Just talk about the Great Depression and when the crops died and how the brewers almost won the pennant back in 1930. Jeez Louise. Yeah, that's not even my favorite Golden Earring song. Do you remember a song called Twilight Zone from Golden Earring?
1: I don't.
0: I thought Twilight Zone was actually better than Radar Love, even though Radar Love became the de facto.
1: It's a pretty good jam.
0: Rocker. Well,
1: let's play this Twilight Zone song.
0: Holy cow, Golden Earring was, God, I want to say they got together back in the 50s. They have been around longer than the Beatles, man. Those guys were freaking the Netherlands dudes. 50s or 60s. Those guys are around when the Beatles were jamming out. Golden Earring. Say Golden Earring.
1: Freaky Deaky Dutch. No, founded in 1961.
0: 1961?
1: They were known as the Tornadoes.
0: Oh, I didn't know that.
1: They achieved worldwide fame in 1973.
0: Was that Radar Love?
1: Mm-hmm.
0: When was Twilight Zone out? Later or same time? Same record?
1: Twilight Zone in 1982.
0: Okay, that's what I thought, yeah.
1: When the Lady Smiles in 1984.
0: Got it. Yeah, nice run. I don't know if they still tour, but maybe not. That'd be cool to show up at a beer tent and there's Golden Earring. Like one grandson left from the band still playing.
1: Koolmans died in 2025. The band initially declined a concert afterwards, but the band organized a series of farewell concerts under the title One Last Night from January 26th to January 30th this year.
0: Yeah. Twilight Zone. Pop Twilight Zone once. People love that song.
1: Okay, I'm...
0: This was out when I was in high school. This was crazy. This was a crazy jam. Even we knew in high school this was a jam.
1: And we'll be on PC2.
0: No, you got to start at the beginning. Start at the beginning. I like the beginning of the... There it is. Boom! There it goes. For everybody that... Doesn't know what a golden earring is.

0: So anyways.
1: That's a pretty cool song. I like the video.
0: The song Golden Earring, inspired by the 1980 spy thriller The Bourne Identity. So connecting the dots. See, it all comes home, doesn't it? It all comes around, man. There you go. The Bourne Identity. George Kooymans wrote the track after reading The Bourne Identity. I did not know the themes of international espionage, paranoia, and being a secret agent on the run.
1: Yeah.
0: Okay, that makes the song even cooler.
1: The video is pretty cool.
0: Yeah, I think I had that cassette. It had the bullet going through the card. I think I had that in 82. That's so cool. Anyways, there's that. So, but beyond that, good morning, everybody.
1: Good morning.
0: Today on the show,
1: it's nice and cool outside right now.
0: It is, did you see that moon coming in?
1: Yeah, well, ooh. Yesterday's moon was pretty too.
0: Whoa.
1: Yeah, man. Damn.
0: That was cool this morning.
1: Take a minute and recognize.
0: I don't know what moon phase are we in. What are we, got third quarter?
2: Is it a waning gibbous? What's happening?
0: Are we in the waning poisonous lettuce phase of the super moon? Is it a micro moon?
2: Today is full moon, reaching peak illumination.
0: That's gorgeous.
1: 9:35 a.m. local time. In Madison, Wisconsin,
0: I like it had a little
1: will be full illumination.
0: It had a little yellow haze, but I thought, is that some smog? Is that some of the fire?
2: Or
0: is
2: we don't know, John. Is it humidity? What is it?
0: Or is it just or is it end times? I never know.
1: Well, it certainly feels like it.
0: I never know what the moon is doing out there.
1: Just hanging out, John.
0: All right. Well, enjoy the moon. It's probably gone. I don't know, but it was man, was it pretty?
1: Well, the. It's always there. It's never really gone.
0: It's always there.
1: But yeah, it's not hot as balls when you walk out this morning. It's going to be a real feel of 90 later.
0: Yeah.
1: But it's not terrible right
0: well,
1: now.
0: Well, tomorrow there are, what's today, Wednesday? I keep thinking tomorrow's
1: dude,
0: Friday.
1: I
0: wow.
1: do too.
0: I am so screwed up
1: I
0: this
1: know,
0: week.
1: I know, me too. The Sound Lounge on Monday, really.
0: Yeah, I can't believe it's only Wednesday. It's today Wednesday? Oh my God. Oofta. Makes the week feel long for some reason.
1: It does.
0: The rain Friday, I guess, is guaranteed this time. Because so, the
1: good
0: their weather forecasting on precipitation has been horrible the last 2 weeks, and Friday looks like the done deal for rain.
1: It's so damn dry.
0: Yeah.
1: When I go out to the barn afterwards, I feel like everything's been exfoliated from the

0: in our neighborhood who I walked out this morning. His little sprinklers were on. He's got, they must be rich. They've got a watering system built into their lawn. It's the only green oasis in the land of desert sand.
1: I don't care that much. Do I want rain? Yes.
0: I was a little jealous. I'm not gonna lie. As a dude, I was just standing there going, "Son of a bitch."
1: Yeah.
0: His little sprinklers pop up, then they go away. I'm like, oh. But in all honesty, it almost looks too weird.
1: Well, I hope it doesn't screw up the corn crop. It has to have some sort of effect on the corn crop, don't you think?
0: Corn's pretty tough. I think you need a long-term drought condition.
1: Because, man, those leaves are sure shriveled.
0: But the guy in our neighborhood with the perfect green, lush lawn, it looks weird. I don't like looking at it. I'm a little jealous.
1: But then don't look.
0: It looks completely out of place.
1: You should sabotage
0: it. How can you just do that to us in the neighborhood?
1: Yeah, it's terrible.
0: Sad.
1: It's terrible. He should think about other people.
0: I never even saw him put in an auto sprinkler system.
1: He did it under the cover of night.
0: I guess, man.
1: Yeah, it's terrible.
0: I want one so bad. My yard's too big. I can't do it. I go broke. Well, what else?
1: You don't really want one. You didn't even know you wanted one until you saw his.
0: Yep.
1: See?
0: Well, I like consistency. I mean, everybody's yard is yellow now, so let's just stick with it. You know, let's stick with the theme.
1: Mm-hmm.
0: Instead of, I just want to go sit in his lawn. Take a lawn chair over and a six-pack. Sit in his lawn.
1: Yeah, spray paint your lawn green, Sarah said.
0: They might as well.
1: Huh. Travis said there's smoke in the atmosphere.
0: Oh, maybe that's why.
1: Is the smoke coming back?
0: That might be why.
1: Dude, is this like kind of a bunk summer or is it just me? It's too hot or too smoky to do anything. Can't have fresh salads.
0: Well, whatever the case, it's almost over. So,
1: dude, I know, right?
0: Milk it for all it's worth.
1: Man. I know. I'm like, when we get back from Sturgis, it's on.
0: I have no idea where the last 2 months went. No clue. I don't know. Fun, but I guess when you're having fun, as they say, it's all good. What else is going on here?
1: Man, oh man.
0: Yeah, speaking of 80s old bands, Kingdom Come has a new song out I saw this morning. Oh,
1: did somebody ask for that?
0: No. Kingdom Come announces new single, Payback's a Bitch. After lineup change, man, of course. What are you paying back? See, I always feel like I've been in that progressive commercial. We're not here to pay anything back. We're just here to play a song. Nobody has to be a bitch. We're just here to play a song. Calm down. Wait for your cue. Play your song. Everything's a progressive commercial to me, you know?
1: I've noticed that lately. You've been bringing that up a lot.
0: So bizarre. Kingdom Come is making a comeback following a shakeup of the band's lineup. I didn't know there was anybody left to make a comeback. The 80s hard rock heavy metal band. So they had the song called Get It On, if you remember back in the day, which I loved to play. Get it on! And drummer Matt Muckle.
1: That was pretty good, dude.
0: Matt Muckle shared the news with Doc Rock's Metal Shop 101, saying we have three new songs right now. We're going to probably release a single every couple of months. First single's called Payback's a Bitch. It's a banger. He added, the song needs to be remastered early September. Kingdom Come's lineup includes founding guitarist Danny Stagg, Rick Steyer, Johnny Frank on bass, and new addition Muckle, and Ezekiel Kaplan on vocals. Yeah, so we got the original guitars. They just played in Westland, Michigan, and debuted Payback's a Bitch. And feedback pretty positive. You want to hear it?
1: I would love to.
0: This looks like it's off a cell phone, so it might not be very good.
1: That's fine.
0: 88 Kingdom Come came out. Formed in 87. Yeah, I saw them at Monsters of Rock with Scorpions and Van Halen and Metallica. I saw that show twice. God, was that fun.

0: he was there for Van Halen.
1: Well, or this up-and-comer, Metallica. Peaked at number 12. Get It On. Yeah, that was the one.
0: Here they are. Let's listen to Payback's a Bitch from Kingdom Come. Let's see how this sounds. This does not look promising. Yeah, here we go. This does not sound great. He may have dropped 3 F-bombs and I didn't know it.
2: It's called Payback's a Bitch.
3: Hey, you guys. I gotta say, Payback's a Bitch. Hey, Michigan, how you doing?
0: Okay, guys.
4: All right.
0: That's some high range there. That's what you gotta. You gotta have that Robert Plant upper register, you know, for especially if you're gonna sing "Get It On," or it's not gonna be close. I can't hear you. Kind of like that riff. You'll be happy to know the lead singer's wearing leather pants, black leather pants. All right. So they found a singer that can probably... Basically, with that band, all you got to be able to do is recreate Get It On, and you'll get invited to some shows. That's all you need. You don't even need a new song. Look at that guitarist. My God. He looks as old as a 200-year sycamore tree. Anyways, there's your news. There's your big hair update.
4: Well, I liked it. I didn't think it was that bad.
0: They're the band that got drilled for sounding like Led Zeppelin, if you remember. Play Get It On. And then, do we have it in the... Yeah, we got it. And then everybody gave him... I don't know why everybody gave the Robert Plant-sounding guys crap.
4: And then we got Greta Van Fleet.
0: The real deal right here.

0: remember Dokken got paid more than Metallica at Monsters of Rock. Let that sink in for a minute.
1: Right. Think about that.
0: So here's all you got to do if you're the singer of

0: think he sounded like Robert Plant. He's a lot whinier than Robert Plant sang. This guy's just kind of... There he sounds. I would have actually loved to have heard Robert Plant sing that song. That would have been fun. That would be fun if he would have showed up at Bree Stevens Field and said, All right, you limey bastards. I'm going to play a song. Should have been mine. As a matter of fact, I claim it now because they sound like me. Here's Get It On. Oh, my God. Faces would have melted off. Are you kidding me?
1: Are you kidding me?
0: Oof. I would have pooped in my pit diaper right there in front of Bree Stevens Field.
1: Everybody...
0: Like, how big was Led Zeppelin? Why did people not appreciate and, love the fact, especially for kids who didn't know what Led Zeppelin was, that, you could just admire it. You know what I'm saying? Why did it have to be such a thing?
1: What do you mean?
0: Comparing you to Led Zeppelin. Why did that have to be such a thing?
1: I don't know. Don't ask me.
0: You think if you love Led Zeppelin, even if you knew Led Zeppelin, you would appreciate the fact that somebody could even remotely sound like Robert Plant. You think that would have been the coolest thing in the world. But, you know, they continue to just get their just browbeat to this day, you know?
1: Yeah, I do they know that you stand up for him this much?
0: Unless there's some reason you don't want to admit this song's better than a Led Zeppelin song, then you're afraid to say it.
1: Well, I don't even care enough to weigh in on it.
0: Yeah. Well, like it or love it, hate it, I think it's a great tribute. And I think it's fine. I think it's fine. As long as the song is good, the guy can sound like anybody. The song has to be good, right? Yeah. Right.
1: That's the bottom line.
0: That's the bottom damn line. All right. All right, anyways.
2: Why can't we have it all? I don't understand. Why do we have to fight?
0: What else is going on? Anyways, if Kingdom Come came to the Sweet Corn Festival in Sun Prairie, I'd be in the front row with my pit diaper on. That's all I need.
1: I'd join you. Just an excuse to wear a diaper.
0: Let me hear you, Sweet Corn Fest. Yeah. F-bomb, F-bomb, F-bomb. Let's eat some corn. F-bomb, F-bomb. Let's eat some corn.

0: Yes.
1: Yes.
0: Yeah. Thanks for calling. What else we got going on?
2: Get it on.
0: Oh, how do you even sing like that? How were you even born with that? So crazy.
1: It makes me jealous.
2: Get it on.
1: It's pretty good, John. Oh.
0: What else? Are we good here for a minute?
1: Yeah, we can do whatever we want.
0: Hey, if you're looking for some outdoor love, Ultimate Landscaping, Tim's going to be out at Sturgis with us. Tim and Sarah, I'm pretty pumped. I'm going to talk about beautifying your backyard, your driveway. Get some pavers done. Get some pavers in your life. Cement, if you lay a cement pad down, they do tend to crack. Especially if you put a hot tub in the corner of your cement pad. But pavers, you know, you can do patterns on, and it'll last a lifetime, many lifetimes. They kind of bend with the curve of the earth. They don't bend, but they if something's going to move, it'll move with it. They're great. And, yeah, and then they got weed-proof stuff. You don't get weeds when you put it down. They've got this Technoseal gel in the sand that they use with the pavers. It's so badass. And then you don't get weeds. And then you ain't got to worry about that stuff ever. So it's great. So then, you know, when we go through these droughts where we don't get any rain, you can go in your backyard and you got a great living space. A beautiful, patterned out, really cool. Hell, you could even spell Kingdom Come in your pavers. Wow.
1: I'll think about it.
0: Nobody's going to do that. But you could spell danger. Oh, yeah, whatever.
1: Oh, boy.
0: Anyways. But if you can get a 3D drawing of your project, you get a 3-year warranty. Tim's on every job. And it's thebomb.com, man. I'm telling you. And you got to check him out, Ultimate Landscaping. You go on their Facebook page and check him out and see all their great work. And then just live your life. Live on your outdoor space. And they're one of a kind. The paver jobs are one of a kind. No two paver jobs are the same. Unless you order the exact same color paver. There's so much stuff out there to choose from. So, yeah, get the stuff that lasts. Pavers versus concrete. It's not even a contest. Pavers win. And they look great. And if you think, oh, they're going to get loose, John. They're going to come apart. And they're going to they're gonna be wiggly wobbly. Nope, doesn't happen. That's not how it gets done if it's done right. No maintenance, no anything. Just nice, beautiful, no cleanup, no nothing. Just nice, beautiful pavers. Check them out. 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Retaining walls, outdoor kitchens, all that stuff. 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God, and they look like $1 million. You don't have to spend $1 million. What's great about it? I always wanted an outdoor brick kitchen. Always wanted one of those. Very cool stuff. All right. So do that. Ultimate Landscaping. Do that now. 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Ultimate Landscaping. WI.com. If you want to go there and check it out. Hey, hello, Tim.
1: Coffee break.
0: I get very excited when I talk about landscaping. My heart rate right now is beating through my chest. My heart is bursting.
1: Holy smokes.
0: Bursting with man pride right now.
1: Damn.
0: Can't even stand it.
1: Do you need me to get the defibrillator?
0: Woo! All right. Calm down, everybody. First laugh. We got time for Billy Gardell. Here we go.
3: I want to be that old couple. I want to be that old guy walking behind his wife going, damn it, it's hot. Where are we going? Earned his stripes. I like a couple that's been together so long they can start a fight without talking. And she can just look at him. He'll go, don't start that not here. That's love. They say married men live longer. I think it just feels that way. My dad is starting to come unglued a little bit. He's using the wrong words to describe stuff, and he's convinced he's right. So we took him to the candle store. He walks into a store full of people, goes, smells like incest in here. I took him to the heart doctor for a checkup. He comes out. I go, how'd it go? He goes, how'd he put them wires on my chest? Gave me a KGB. I'm clear. I say, you live long enough, you watch your parents become children again. My dad's 67. My son is 7. I took them to Disney World. They're the same person.
4: 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I gotta pee. How much further is it?
5: 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Stage is set. Sound is a go.
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18: Mainly sunny skies today, with daytime highs approaching 85. Winds out of the northeast, around 5 miles per hour. Clear skies tonight, lows dip down to about 64. Mainly sunny skies tomorrow, high temperatures reach up to 88. I'm weatherology meteorologist Paul Trombley. Right now, 57.
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1: Okay, we're going to start off with this POS guy that got in that boat accident. The man accused of causing a deadly boat collision on the Fox River over the weekend appeared in court Monday for the first time as prosecutors detailed the events leading up to the crash and his prior history of traffic-related offenses. Richard Stevenson, 45, faces three felony charges, including reckless homicide and aggravated driving under the influence. A judge ordered him detained as the case moves forward. During the court hearing, prosecutors outlined a timeline of events leading up to Saturday's collision. They alleged Stevenson was operating a 30-foot pontoon boat under the influence of alcohol at 80 miles an hour before striking another boat on the river, killing one of two people on board.
0: Isn't it crazy those boats can go that fast?
1: Yeah.
0: I see those pontoon boats with, well, 30 feet's a pretty good size pontoon boat that have two, wonder if it had two screws on it.
1: Does that mean engines?
0: Yeah.
1: It had three.
0: Oh, no. Well, there you go. That explains that.
1: It's terrible, said Jane Sexton. She's a neighbor. It's horrific. It's tragedy. It's not the people that were on the boats. Yeah, wow. No kidding. There's
0: probably a no wake zone, too.
1: Security footage from houses along the Fox River showing the boat just zooming by. It's an insane speed. The cameras capture the pontoon traveling south on the river, and then about an hour and 45 minutes later, heading north, and then about a minute after that is the collision. So 2 hours before the crash, they have the boat going by, too, going fast. He was just being a douche on the river all day, apparently. So, yeah, prosecutors say Stevenson's pontoon entered a no-wake zone and struck the rear of a green Crown Line boat.
0: There you go.
1: A woman seated in the passenger seat of the Crown Line was driven over and decapitated.
0: Her
1: husband was taken to a hospital.
0: Wow.
1: The pontoon came to rest on a riverbank where a witness on Riverside Drive found Stevenson. He was taken to hospital. Blood draw showed a BAC of 0.20.
0: Hey, Tony Romo, calm down there.
1: Prosecutors also said two other people were on Stevenson's boat, although both left the scene.
0: Oh, I thought you were going to say they jumped for their lives before they saw the...
1: Both reported Stevenson had taken multiple shots of Fireball whiskey that day.
0: Dude, don't bring Fireball into this. It didn't do anything except go 80 miles an hour.
1: Yeah.
0: Come on, man.
1: One of the passengers was like, yeah, dude was going 80.
0: You imagine with it just chugging right out of the body. Yeehaw!
1: And arguing for detention, prosecutors highlighted Stevenson's history of traffic-related offenses. They said at a period between 1997 and 2005 that included 3 DUI arrests, 4 misdemeanor speeding offenses, 3 reckless driving offenses, and fleeing and eluding police. Prosecutors also pointed out a 2023 misdemeanor speeding violation for driving 26 to 34 miles over the speed limit. So, granted, some of those charges are from over 20 years ago.
0: He must have had... The motors on that boat must have been... you guys help me out, you boat guys. Had to be probably 200 horsey? 150? 200?
1: They were 3,500 horsepower. Yeah.
0: Are you serious? I didn't know they made 500s. Oh, my God. 1,500 horsepower on a pontoon boat?
1: Dude.
0: You think they'd rip the back end of the boat off? Wow.
1: So,
0: wow.
1: He's a millionaire.
0: Yeah, my buddy lived up in Managua, and he had a pontoon boat. It was a nice one, but we went to this bar, and he goes, take a walk with me. We walked down the dock. He goes, 200,000, 250, 300, 350. These pontoon boats are, I think these engines, somebody could help me on this. Yeah, these engines are like $50,000 a piece.
1: That's crazy.
0: They're crazy, dude. Crazy expensive. 500. So, I didn't even know they made those.
1: Chuck says he owns Stevenson's Crane Services.
0: He owns a crane service?
1: Yeah.
0: Holy shnikes, man.
1: Well, he does for now.
0: Why do you need it? Why do you want that?
1: Probably won't after this happens.
0: Why do you want that on a pontoon boat? That looks like a cartoon, doesn't it? It must be one of those really nice... because those pontoon boats are nice. Some of those things are really, I mean, high-end material.
1: Well, I'm assuming.
0: They look good.
1: He probably had the best of the best.
0: I'm sure he had the best of the best. 3,500s. That is sick.
1: Craziness.
0: That's sick in a car.
1: I feel like that's something that should probably be on, like, a Great Lake, right?
0: Well,
1: you know what I mean?
0: Yeah,
1: like,
0: I mean, I don't
1: not
0: know.
1: Going 80 down the Fox River.
0: Would you take a 30-footer across Lake Michigan? I guess if you were going 80.
1: You know, right? Like, I don't think you could...
0: I guess I could get there in an hour and a half. I don't know. before the storm gets me.
1: Christ almighty, why are you... 80 is insane.
0: We're going to Big Bear Dunes. We'll be there by lunch, getting a boat.
1: 75,000 per engine.
0: 70? What?
1: That's what somebody said.
0: I had no idea.
1: He also owned a drag racing team.
0: Wow. Well, he must be... Well, he had a new toy. I mean, I don't know. You know, he had a new toy. Whole 3 500s is insanity. I guess it looks cool. I guess it makes your wiener look bigger. I don't know. Is that a midlife crisis? I don't even know what that is. I didn't even know a pontoon could hold that much weight. I had no idea.
1: That is crazy.
0: Those things have to weigh. Does somebody say what they weigh?
1: I don't think there is enough money to get you out of...
0: decapitating somebody?
1: Out of pain.
0: How about the dudes that took off? They can't be hard to find.
1: They caught up with them already.
0: Oh, they did?
1: Yeah.
0: See, and here you go. I mean, yeah, you're not going to hire somebody to, you know, drive your boat bar to bar. You should, I guess, if you're that hammered.
1: But that's like the Murdaugh case, right? Down in South Carolina. That kid had sober people to drive that boat,
0: yeah,
1: and refused to let anybody drive the boat, and then was acting all crazy driving around and hit that bridge and killed that girl.
0: Imagine if he's that drunk when he's in his crane on top of a building.
1: I doubt that dude swings a crane around.
0: He's out here, yeehaw! Jug, jug, jug. Oh my Lord. I bet he probably was so drunk he didn't even see the boat he hit. Drunk and going 80. Things go by pretty quick, man.
1: Adam says, the best part is that women do not care about boat horsepower, so it's all just to impress other dudes. Gayer than the big gay pile.
0: It's probably, yeah, it's true. The women are like, can we just go get a salad over at that nice bar? That'd be great. Can I get a White Claw and a salad? That'd be great. And then we got to go meet my parents. We're going to pick them up, and then we're going to take one lap around the lake and go home.
1: Right? Yeah.
0: Yeah, that's my wife.
1: Right. That sounds lovely.
0: Mrs. Danger is not the 80-mile-an-hour on a water lady. I can promise you that.
1: No, that's not fun.
0: Yeah. No, it's not fun. I'm trying to think the fastest I've ever went on. Okay, so I've been in some boats. I've probably gone 60, maybe I've won 80 at the most. Probably not. It feels like you're going 200 miles an hour when you're on the water.
1: It's terrible.
0: It's so weird.
1: It's uncomfortable.
0: It's like you're ready to hydroplane and fly and launch into the air.
1: It's not fun. It's scary. It's no, yeah. There's nothing. I don't know. I'm baffled as to why people enjoy it, but go on. But no, I don't enjoy anything about going fast on the water. So I want to go slow. I want to look at fish. I want, you know, like...
0: So the pontoon boat just went up over the smaller boat?
1: Mm-hmm.
0: Like a ramp. Yeah, because, right? The pontoon part of the boat, right? It's kind of shaped, you know, like a ramp, So it's curved up, right?
1: Yeah.
0: So. I don't think they're the old square 50s pontoon.
1: Oh, and she was a veteran, too.
0: Oh, my God.
1: Way to go, a-hole.
0: Ay, ay, ay, ay,
1: his mom owned the business. He was the spoiled brat son.
0: Really? Are you making this up? Or
1: no, that's what somebody texted in.
0: Oh.
1: Okay.
0: Yeah, getting hit.
1: I saw that somebody else said that, too, that his mom would probably pay for him.
0: I see some pontoon boats that have the three pontoons. Maybe that's it for built for speed, more designed for speed. But it's weird because they don't have pontoon boat racing.
1: Why do you want your pontoon to go fast?
0: Yeah, that's the weird dynamic, isn't it?
1: Yeah.
0: It's like I just want to float around.
1: The pontoon.
0: Like literally like 5 miles an hour.
1: Yeah, right.
0: Just wave at everybody.
1: Right. 100%.
0: It's so weird. A pontoon boat. Imagine if he would have had a 45-foot cigarette boat with.
1: Right. God, I saw a nice boat on the interstate yesterday. It was huge.
0: There's some pretty boats out there.
1: Yeah, dude. It had, I don't even know how expensive boats are now, but I just remember looking at it and being like, I'll never be able to afford one of those.
0: Oh, no, dude. Boats are there. I have a picture of the the back end. Is this right? It's it's up in the woods.
1: Yep.
0: So that's where he landed.
1: Yep.
0: You can't even see the front of the boat. It's in the woods.
1: Yep.
0: And there's the engines. Three. My God, those engines. Boy, they're pretty, though. Look at this guy. Wow. Well, you're going to lose your company. Although I never am too surprised when people get off on this stuff with a good lawyer.
1: Right.
0: And how big is that river? Is this Fox River? I don't think I've ever been on the Fox. Does that come out of Winnebago or I'm not familiar with the Fox River.
1: I'm not either.
0: Does that run up to Green Bay or something?
1: That
0: can't be that wide either.
1: Right.
0: I mean, there's no river. There's no river that wide. There's just no river that wide. I swear to God.
1: Wisconsin to Illinois tributary, 202 miles long.
0: Okay.
1: Let's see.
0: Well, these are the people that ruin it for everybody, for speed and horsepower and God, three.
1: It doesn't look like it's very deep. The max is 24 feet, but the average depth is roughly 5 feet.
0: So there's no law against, I mean, he could have 20 engines back there. There's no law against any of that. There's nothing, right? You can do anything you want, right?
1: I guess.
0: Man, it's wild out there, dude. I wonder what the top speed was. I'm trying to see the back of it. It looks like a three-hole thing. Ay, ay, ay. Well.
1: What a mess. And that poor family, you know, and whatever. It runs through Racine County, Waterford area, so it's not a very big river at all.
0: And it's not like
1: a long one that goes quite a ways.
0: It's not like you can turn a boat like that. It's not like a boat with a hull single that you can turn and maneuver real well, right?
1: Right.
0: I mean, turning a houseboat or maneuvering out of a quick maneuver, you'd think would be impossible.
1: Right.
0: I've been on houseboats. I don't know. They just seem bulky and not built for speed, but I don't know. I guess I haven't kept up.
1: Man. All right.
0: Holy shnikes.
1: It's terrible. Fingering the news and fisting the facts, I'm Biatch.
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0: Medic 401 JJO, the warning. The Belize sisters and Kerosene. Is that the new one? They have a new record coming out in a couple of weeks. That must be the new one. Cool.
1: It's hot off the press, Jeff.
0: I like them. I like them a lot. Have we ever met them?
1: I don't think so.
0: I don't think so. It'd be fun to hang out with.
1: I don't think we have. Have we?
0: From Monterey, California. Yeah, they're like four or five records in. They are. They know what they're doing. So we're going to be at Mojo Joe's in Mount Horeb tomorrow. And I'm going to be serving up some Poor Judgment coffee or morning show coffee. And it's free. The coffee's free. Come down, get a cup. I'll make that for you from 11 until 1 tomorrow. It's at the Mojo Joe's in Mount Horeb. That's the Maker's Market on Main Street and First in Mount Horeb right there. Hard to miss. Beautiful building.
1: That's twice we've been in Mount Horeb in less than a week.
0: Oh, yeah, that's right. You were just...
1: Dude, yeah. With Peter and the Public Works crew.
0: Yeah.
1: For a coffee break. So look at us. We're so Mount Horeb-y.
0: And we'll be there 11 to 1, and me and Mrs. Danger are going to be giving you a tour of Mojo Joe's and Maker's Market, where all the crafty people hang out and do things. Beautiful work. Oh, my God. I guarantee you're going to buy something. You cannot not buy something at Maker's Market. It's super cool. There are so many creative, brilliant people.
1: I know, right?
0: Around here.
1: Yeah.
0: And a lot of the stuff down there is really Wisconsin-based things.
1: I love that.
0: There's a kid down there. I forget his name. He's like this kid in junior high that does origami. And he's got his own little Maker's Market corner down there.
1: That's so cool.
0: And he sells his origami stuff. And you can't not buy one. It's so cool. That's awesome. Very, very, very neat creative space down there. So stop out. See what it's all about. If you haven't seen 11 till 1 tomorrow, get your free Poor Judgment. And we're going to be giving away a bunch of tickets to Sylvie concerts while we're there. And Mojo Joe's tomorrow, 11 until 1. We'll see you there. What's coming up news, Biatch? What do we got
1: here? Let's talk about the lottery.
2: 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Starting off with no problems on the interstates or Beltline for your Wednesday drive-in. No issues on East Washer downtown, and other main routes are at the posted speeds. No crashes or delays. With your JJO traffic, I'm Stacy Kay.
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0: Okay. We've talked about this dude before. The Kentucky lottery winner, dude won the Powerball, $176 million lottery winner.
1: Yeah,
0: time.
1: The wild man, right?
0: Yeah. James Farthing of Georgetown, Kentucky, arrested on Sunday, facing charges of first-degree strangulation, domestic violence-related, and fourth-degree assault, domestic violence causing injury, being held in Scott County Jail. Yeah.
1: Is he the one that was... punching a cop or something in Florida? Or
0: yeah.
1: That guy, yeah.
0: Yep.
1: Oh, man.
0: In April, he won the $167.3 million Powerball jackpot.
1: Time
0: and he's been arrested four times since then.
1: Dude. Jesus Christ, dude. Just take a week off, for God's sakes. Just settle down.
0: Oh, no.
1: Fill the swimming pool with dollar bills and just sit in it for a minute. Just calm down, dude.
0: Bro. The victim, a woman whose identity has not been released, told police that her and Farthing had an argument following a boating trip.
1: Ooh.
0: Farthing is accused of putting both his hands on her neck, which restricted her breathing.
1: I'll just get rid of her and get a new one. Yeah. I got all this money now.
0: No kidding.
1: What's up with this guy?
0: Farthing appeared in court on Tuesday.
1: He's got all the tats. He's got all the crazy tats.
0: Yeah, and he's got clearly fake teeth. He entered a not guilty plea. His bond was set at $15,000.
2: Very impulsive decisions. I think I'll buy a boat and choke somebody out today. I don't know what I'm going to do. I might choke somebody out today at lunch.
0: This is the guy. Yeah. Yep. Shouldn't win the lottery because he's going to be dead in a year.
1: And that's why.
0: And we're 3 months in.
1: And that's why it really does. When you see the studies on these, if you get into the weeds a little bit on these winners that win these hundreds of millions of dollars, it's not the money. It's what's already baked into the person.
0: Yeah.
1: And it just brings out the already over the top tendencies, idiosyncrasies that you have as a when you were broke.
0: Right.
1: You know, you were just a broke maniac and now you're a rich maniac.
0: It's not good, dude.
1: It's not good.
0: No.
1: And money ain't going to fix it. It just makes it worse.
0: He's supposed to avoid contact with the victim and has to wear a monitoring device. So we'll see how that goes.
1: Was that after taxes or before taxes? The hundred, what was it?
0: $167.3 million.
1: God, awful. Friday is that a lot of money?
0: Yeah.
1: So
0: that was before.
1: So what do you get? $80 million? $70 million? $75 million?
0: It's around there, yeah.
1: Oh, that's a game changer right there. That's going to be gone. Half of that's already gone.
0: He had an arrest in Florida, which took place days after his win.
1: Yeah.
0: So there he still has those charges of battery and a law enforcement officer and resisting arrest. Police say he kicked an officer attempting to break up an altercation between Farthing and another person. So I don't know what the other ones are.
1: Well,
0: yeah, he's busy. That's a busy guy.
1: Yeah, a lot of 15% of that goes right to lawyers, I guess.
0: An Ohio man won a prize of $40,000 a year for 25 years from a scratch-off ticket, and then he ended up winning a $25,000 prize later that same week.
1: Wow.
0: Toledo man told Ohio lottery officials he bought his first $50 millionaire blowout ticket from Mike's Corner Store. And he was shocked to scratch off that prize for $40,000 a year for 25 years. That's a total of $1 million.
1: Wow, that's amazing.
0: He decided to take his winnings as a one-time lump sum payment of $500,000.
1: Yeah, I would too.
0: So he took home about $366,000.
1: Sure. Why not?
0: The big prize left him feeling lucky. So he bought a second ticket later that same week.
1: Wow.
0: And scored $25,000.
1: Not for life, just the one.
0: Just taking home $18,000 after taxes. He said the winnings allow him to extend his upcoming vacation, buy a new vehicle, and share with his kids and boost his savings. See, look at him not getting arrested. Look at how easy it is.
1: Yeah, I think winning streaks are real. They seem to come in bunches. You know, all of my Ho-Chunk things have come in bunches. You know, when I won, the thing and the thing and the thing all came within a month and a half.
0: Yeah.
1: Yeah. And my big hand pay, I had one in Madison, I had the big one in Baraboo, and then I had the one in Vegas.
0: Okay.
1: And they all came within a month and a half. And since then, it's been... Hey, Ida!
0: Sad. Since then, it's just been you sitting there for 13 hours by yourself.
1: Wonder why nobody likes to hang out with me. It's really weird. Christy and her family sitting at the house. Where's your husband? He's in hour nine at a lamp machine at a casino alone.
0: He'll be home in five more hours.
1: And then, you know, the thing is, though, you have to cut it loose. You can't chase the dragon's tail, as they say. You just got to take some time off. Once you start chasing it, it's all going to be gone. That's the key.
0: Are you telling this to yourself now?
1: Yeah, well, to everybody and myself. Just okay. Calm down. Enjoy it a little bit. I mean, I bought my my new lawnmower with what I won in Madison, so that was
0: nice. That's wonderful.
1: No, that was cool. Thank you, Cub Cadet. Thank you, Madison. Thank you. Thank you, Ho-Chunk. I'd like to thank all the people, Ho-Chunk, for the new lawnmower.
0: Okay. Is there anybody else?
1: What else? What else did I get? No, that's about it. Put some money down on a little trip for next year. So
0: that's great.
1: And then here's the other thing. When you win a little jackpot, use the money, take the cash, and go do something nice or substantial, or you know,
0: yeah,
1: do something that fulfills you.
0: Yeah,
1: you know. Do a little something with the...
0: To do a good deed.
1: A good deed or do something that's going to benefit you long. You know, put it somewhere, I guess. I bought a lawnmower. How about that? Too bad I can't use it. My yard looks like a goddamn golden wheat field. So I just drive around the yard in it now. I just drive up the neighborhood. Woo-hoo! Hey, Brittany!
0: Let me see my baby.
1: We got my baby! yeah. Have a lawnmower parade until it rains.
0: We're gonna follow lawnmower parade.
1: Lawnmower parades.
0: How adorable. Fingering the news and fisting the facts. I'm the Edge.

0: We are heading back to the Sturgis Motorcycle Rally, or the rally, as the cool kids say. Coming up next week. Oh my God, are you ready to roll?
1: Oh yeah, we.
0: What are you missing so far? What are you taking for food this year?
1: We are doing yogurt with Greek yogurt with chia seeds. And chicken.
0: Wow.
1: Yeah.
0: Whenever you say Greek yogurt, my assless chaps get a little tighter, I gotta tell you.
1: My crotchless chaps do too.
0: See, between the crotchless and the assless, there's a lot of things happening.
1: You gotta be
0: aware of out there.
1: And then we're hoping
0: you really get some sunburnt body, strange sunburnt body parts.
1: Yeah.
0: And the crotchless chaps.
1: That's true, yeah. Yep. What about you guys? What are you bringing?
0: I'm going to live on steak tips.
1: Are you?
0: From the Full Throttle. Oh, and I'll wake up and I will make some eggs in the camper, and I mix in a little of my leftover steak tips, and then that's our breakfast, and we're on the bikes at 6 a.m. sharp.
1: There you go.
0: Out the door.
1: Yeah, we're hoping that Costco's got some of that mango salsa.
0: Oh, geez.
1: We're bringing some of that.
0: Oh, that's a good call.
1: Yeah.
0: Oh, put that on my steak tips and eggs.
1: So.
0: Mango salsa goes on everything.
1: Dude, mango salsa is so good.
0: Man, I put that schnit on everything.
1: That's good. So we're hoping that's in stock.
0: We always have our traditional first breakfast Saturday morning at Nemo.
1: Stop
0: down, help out the fire, little fire station down there in Nemo. We help them out.
1: That's cool.
0: And they usually auction off like a blanket or a sword or something weird. We always get out
1: there. Like swords.
0: Say hi to them. No, it's true.
1: Yeah. I don't know. Where do you put that on the bike?
0: I wave it around with my left hand. Christy's got a clutch, and I just wave my sword around. It's really a contortion-y thing.
1: Yeah.
0: Anyways, pretty excited.
1: Yeah, it's super, super close to the leaving date, man. So,
0: what about that crazy guy with the at the Full Throttle? There are, you know, when you go down into the facility, into the madhouse that is the. Full Throttle Saloon. The guy with the noodles over there, the Chinese guy, screaming at everybody.
1: Yeah, I like that guy. I like our Kansas City barbecue people.
0: Yeah.
1: The bologna sandwich. Get my yearly bologna sandwich. It's crazy. It's like 3/4 inch thick. It's wild.
0: It's the closest to a Mad Max movie you'll ever get going to the Full Throttle Saloon, I promise you.
1: Dude, it's something.
0: I promise you. So
1: everyone should experience it once.
0: If you have not experienced the thing, it's at WJJO.com. If you want to look for a campsite, we have our Wisco Wednesday pool party from Verona Safety as our sponsor for the pool party this year. It's cool. Good to have Brett and everybody from Verona Safety out there supporting us and helping us with the beer and everything. That's free beer. That's all I got to say at the pool party. That's all I got to say. At 1:30 at the pool. 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That's Shovelhead 411. That's all you got to remember. 4 o'clock Sunday, the first weekend, Shovelhead 411. That's the Deerfield Pistol Camp. Site.
1: Yep, so come on by.
0: So we'll be there. We'll have everything set up, ready to roll. It's our first taping out at the rally.

0: Shovelhead 411, Sunday, 4 o'clock. That's all you got to do. 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And they're usually cooking up some strange, unusual meat on the grill.
1: Bear meat.
0: I like how you said that. That's the only way you can say it.
1: That's right.
0: What are we having?
1: Bear meat.
0: All right. Madison Solid Rock, 94.1 JJM. All right. Let's see what we got here. Some news, I hope. What's the tease this time?
1: Instant anger.
0: Oh, Jesus.
2: Good morning. Getting more crowded now, but so far the interstates and Beltline are fine, but pockets of congestion are starting up. Brake lights on outbound John Nolan at Broome Street, inbound approaching North Shore Drive. No issues on East Wyche downtown yet, and other main routes are at the posted speeds. No crashes or delays. With your JJO traffic, I'm Stacy Kay.
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1: The screen read, add a tip.
0: Chicken box.
1: A small way to thank the folks behind your crispy, juicy meal.
0: See, if there's something I like, then I have less of a problem with a tip, you know?
1: A screenshot shared to the Facebook group Retail Dead or Alive drew hundreds of angry comments.
0: Uh-oh.
1: The backlash hit Popeyes at a difficult time. The chain recently posted its weakest same-store sales in 20 years, down 6.5%. 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So,
0: I mean, I don't mind the kiosk. Let's start with that. Do you mind a kiosk?
1: I don't care.
0: We've gotten pretty good at the kiosk.
1: I don't mind the
0: kiosk. Yeah, we're over the thing.
1: But I'm not.
0: Should you tip a kiosk or should you tip the robot?
1: Part of the tip is that you got my order correctly.
0: Okay. Well, right? That's the better way to approach fast food, but sure, go ahead. I'll go with it.
1: Right. But that's part of the interaction.
0: Yes.
1: Part of the tip is that we interacted.
0: Yeah.
1: It's the service. It's customer service.
0: Well, who gets the tip,
1: right?
0: Too?
1: That's
0: the
1: tip.
0: And who gets the tip?
1: 100%.
0: Right.
1: Because I've also heard from people that when you tip on your card in those situations,
0: yeah,
1: the tips are not getting to the workers.
0: Correct.
1: You need to get a cash tip to the workers.
0: Sure.
1: Yeah.
0: And it's probably going to the, yeah, who knows where the hell it's going. I agree.
1: So.
0: It's a thing. Should you tip the kiosk?
1: It's a bold move and a self-serve kiosk.
0: What did it ask for? Like the 15, 20, 22? What did it ask for?
1: I'm sure it had the different options.
0: Yeah, yeah, yeah.
1: It just said add a small tip.
0: I've been at those little devices where it says where literally you got to scroll to find the no option or find options.
1: Right.
0: You got to scroll to find no tip, is what I should say.
1: Mm-hmm.
0: And so it doesn't come up. The prompt isn't there when you put your card in. It just is like 15, 20, 22%. And there is no option unless you scroll for no tip. I mean, that's you got to be paying attention a little bit. But that's kind of stupid.
1: Right.
0: That kind of pisses me off. You know, and I know why they do it. I get it. And then it always lands, when you get the device, it always lands on the middle one, which is usually... What, 22? Then there's usually 25. Some of them do. Or right. Land on 20 or 22. It'll hit the middle one. But I don't. I do tip. I think I over tip. But when things are not right, I don't tip. At a supper club, I'll tip the bare minimum. I mean, somebody did come to the table and do all the things, but.
1: See, that's weird to me. At a separate club, you'd tip the bare minimum.
0: Yeah. If I didn't like the service or something was way off, I'll do the minimum.
1: Oh, okay.
0: The absolute minimum. If everything went great and the oysters were good, everything's fine, I'll over-tip.
1: Oh, yeah. 100%. 100%. Absolutely.
0: But if I feel like I got, the runaround a little bit or they weren't attentive or you get the minimum.
1: Yeah.
0: And that's on them. You know, I don't care if you're new or not. That's on you. I mean, you know what your job is, and there's a standard at a supper club. Yeah. I think. How do you feel about that?
1: Yeah.
0: I mean, if you don't come to the table for 10 minutes and check on my bread and a cocktail, because you know we like to plow through cocktails.
1: Yeah.
0: I don't want to sit at a table without a drink for 10 minutes.
1: The sit-down meal where they're coming to your table, the service has to be pretty crappy for me to give you 15%.
0: Yeah, that's what I'm talking about. That's exactly what I'm talking about.
1: But at a fast food thing, like, so when you order through, like, an app, you tip before you get your food, right?
0: Right.
1: Typically. But, like, lately I've been doing, like, I'll tip cash when I go to the counter. instead of tipping through the app after I found out that some people aren't even getting their tips through the app.
0: Well, and that's the problem with counter tipping. You don't know where the hell the money is going, right?
1: So I'll throw whatever, here's a $1.50 at you. My meal was $7. I'm not sure what you want me to do here. You know what I'm saying? And then it's like also like we aren't even really interacting. I'm coming up. I'm grabbing my sandwich off of a cart. You know, I placed my order myself and you're reading it. There's no interaction now. Mm-hmm. So I'm not really sure. This is where the tipping gets weird, right? Because it's not like a customer-based interaction.
0: What does Popeye say about the... Did Popeye say anything about the...
1: They haven't weighed in on it.
0: Weighed in?
1: And yeah, somebody else said that. What frustrates me is they want the tip before you get your service and your food. Right. So you could tip and you get home and your food is horrible and wrong.
0: You're missing
1: a
0: piece of chicken.
1: And that's 100% happened to me before.
0: Right, right. See, I've had nothing but great success at Popeye's. I mean, as far as the quality of the food, how the prep... The flavor and all the thing, and if it was tender and juicy and all the things. I've never had a problem with it. But kiosk tipping is, I haven't run into that yet.
1: No, I haven't either. When I do, I'm going to karate chop the kiosk.
0: I'm going to put my head right through the kiosk.
1: You've gone too far.
0: Let me see. How do you feel about kiosk tipping?
17: I don't think typically you do it at a kiosk.
0: All right, so you're, Nate...
17: Or at a Taco Bell, and I want to say that the drive-through line at Taco Bell in DeForest there, I've been going there off and on, and they're, like, super kind of rude.
0: Uh-oh.
17: He just says, order. He doesn't even say anything nice.
0: Yeah. You know what I did
17: and
0: once?
17: I was like,
0: this is a funny story.
1: Oh, no. What?
0: So how many times has that happened to you now? And why do you care? Is your food okay?
17: Yeah, the food's fine. Right. And I was like, I'm fine with it, whatever, that's their thing, whatever.
0: So,
17: they're rude. But then I went to A&W there, right by the interstate.
0: Those kids are great.
17: They actually said, sir.
0: Yep.
17: And all that.
0: Yep.
17: And
1: the
17: I
1: one
17: like,
1: in on 19.
0: Yep.
1: Freaking love that one.
0: Those kids are really,
1: incredible.
0: Really nice kids in there. I will, you know what? I'm glad you said that. They deserve it.
1: Yep. That Highway A&W 19 A&W
0: yeah,
1: is
0: that's
1: incredible.
0: A good, all right, thank you, Nate. I appreciate that. You know what I said once to a kid? I'm not going to say where I was. I checked out. I was buying a filter for my furnace. And I was there, and the kid goes, he wasn't even paying attention. Never said hi when I got to the checkout. And... he goes, you want a receipt? I walk out and I'm like, hey, how are you?
1: Oh, no.
0: Yeah, I do the, I overdo it.
1: Because you noticed he wasn't paying attention,
0: exactly.
1: So you did it 10 times. Yeah.
0: So I shouldn't do it. I shouldn't do that, but I did. Just a kid trying to get through life, is afraid of people normally, you know, just wants no interaction. Probably hates that he's out there in front of people. I'm like, how are you?
1: Oh.
0: What's your story?
1: You're like his worst nightmare.
0: Yeah. I'm like the guy he does not want to encounter. And it didn't say a word. Did not say a word.
1: Yeah.
0: And then I got the receipt. Never said a thing the whole time. And I got the receipt and I go, thank you. Didn't say a word. And I go, fella, let me tell you something. Say hello and thank you. You never know who's going to check out and what opportunity it might bring you in your life.
1: Yeah.
0: And he never said a word. He turned around. And I walked out the door with my furnace. But I was just trying to. Okay, I was.
1: Because it's true.
0: It is true, and it might be something to think about. But I did come in hot.
1: Yeah.
0: At the counter there.
1: Right. Yeah. It happens. I know, and it's.
0: And I don't know if that's fair to say to a teenager that's.
1: You probably give him something to think about.
0: Doesn't have, you know, the experience yet, but I did it anyways. I don't know if I'm a jerk. Am I the asshole?
1: No,
0: I have no idea.
1: Fine.
0: Paul, am I the asshole? Don't answer that.
18: We just don't know what bad thing happened to him that day, you know?
1: That's true.
0: You stick it up for the kid?
18: Well, I mean, it's just, people are so difficult to read anymore.
0: I know.
1: Yeah.
18: It's just, if you assume it's built into the, you know...
0: They probably get numb to it. I mean, the kids maybe has been working there for a year.
1: Some of the kids are funny at the drive-thrus too. We went to Dunkin' to get the energy drinks one day, and the girl was so awesome. She was so funny. I was like, I need a minute. And she's got, girl, we all do. And I was like, okay, this is already off to an awesome start. And I was like, I'm just eyeballing one of the energy drinks. And I was like, how about that peach? And she's like, yeah, how about that peach? And I was like, oh, here we go.
0: Would have been more funny if she would have said, how about them peaches, girlfriend? You know what I'm saying? That would have been funny.
1: Oh, it was so awesome. It was just the greatest interaction. Yeah. And it just gives you faith in the youth,
0: yes,
1: you know?
0: Yes, isn't that cool?
1: Because here's someone that's like enjoying their job. They're interacting with people.
0: But that starts at the top down. That starts with the management.
1: You know?
0: And he's right about A&W. Those kids are very respectful.
1: Yeah.
0: And friendly, and it's interesting where I was. It was a big box chain, and it's interesting that they don't have like a secret shopper or somebody. And this was a well known. I mean, it's the big one that they would have somebody come through and check up on that and the interaction.
1: Yeah,
0: that you're having not that they're not busy and they have time to stop and chat, but it's like, holy cow, can you say hello and thank you?
1: Mm-hmm.
0: You know, is that asking for too much?
1: No,
0: it stands out these days.
1: Well, and that was like always, I don't know, I've worked retail before and I've worked fast food before and I've worked fine dining. I've worked everything in between. And that's one of the main things, right? Like you have to, the greeting, as soon as someone comes in, hey, how are you today?
0: Right.
1: Can I help you find something? Is there something you're looking for? Like you got to open that door up so you can kind of get. I mean, it's just a sales thing. It's a sales thing.
0: Right.
1: You know, and kind of open that conversation up. I don't know. Whatever.
0: How do you feel about tipping a kiosk, Paul?
18: What?
1: At a self-serve
0: kiosk. See, there you go.
1: That's how this all started.
0: I haven't run into that yet. It's a Popeyes in where? Michigan?
1: Michigan.
0: And a guy, what'd he do? Go ballistic? Well, I don't even know. What was his reaction?
1: No, it was just a post.
0: Oh, okay.
1: They just recorded their interaction. They're like, the self-serve kiosk asked if I wanted to leave a tip.
0: What am I tipping myself?
1: Right,
0: I'm exactly. Tipping? No, I'm going to tip myself.
18: I think I'd probably tip the stupid thing over.
1: Exactly. No kidding.
0: It's just the tipping is shameless,
18: it's
0: man.
18: It's just out of hand.
0: It's out of hand.
18: It's completely out of hand. You know, a tip is something you earn by providing good service, which a person expects. But then there's just so many people that are just so judgmental too.
1: Mm-hmm.
18: You know, sometimes, you know, you go to the website of a favorite place to eat just to check their hours, and then you see a some sort of review somebody left, and it's just like, I know better than that. They aren't that bad. Why would you destroy that business that way?
0: Go to a fast food place,
18: yourself.
0: buy a gift card, they ask for a tip. I mean, it's just so everywhere. It's so normal.
1: Right.
0: It's weird not to be asked for a tip. But I don't know. I pick and choose my spots on that. And it's my money. Leave me alone.
1: All right. Fingering the news and fisting the facts. I'm Biatch.
0: Unless that kiosk has a brain and needs some money. Maybe it's human.
1: Soon enough, AI.
18: Well, part of it's just because it's so easy, you know. They stick the machine up in your face and then when you put your card on it, all of a sudden it's like, here's your suggested tip.
1: Right.
18: At three different levels. Yeah. Pay cash and see how they look at you.
1: Yeah, right.
0: Hey,
18: mister, you want to give me some of that back?
0: Yeah, it'd be funny.
18: No.
0: If the kiosk, if they built in, say you're at the kiosk, you order some chicken, and you leave a $1.50 tip, and then screen goes blank, and two eyeballs come on the screen, and it just rolls its eyes, and then goes right back to the menu.
1: Just gives you the stare.
0: Just some eyeballs on a chicken
1: Gen
0: breast.
1: Z stare.
0: Just some eyeballs on a chicken leg. Just staring at you going, really? Really? Anyways, Paul's here from AMS. So we leave for the greatest motorcycle rally on earth next week, Sturgis. Now, if people are out there, and you're going to hear it before you see it, the Cicada booth out there and how they roll out there, and you're going to hear it, and you're going to see it on the wall and set up in bikes and stuff like that. If you ain't got time for that, I would suggest you come back and let Paul, everybody in AMS, put that system in for you. Once you hear it, you learn about it a little bit, bring all that knowledge home, take it to AMS, put it in your bike.
18: Yeah, the Cicada product is indeed very engineered toward exactly what you need when you're on a bike. You want to be able to hear the stereo on your travels at interstate highway speeds.
0: Yeah.
18: Right. That's what Cicada does.
0: I just, when I see, and I'm not saying they don't do good work because they know what they're doing. They're factory trained, but when they do really quick installs out there because they've got lines of people out there. So if you want a little more TLC in your install, I'd wait and come back and get the same product at AMS.
18: Yeah, I've got nothing to say about their install. Or they, like you said, factory trained. It's what they do over and over, and it's all they do. 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You know, we just recognize the fact that we have a store full of things that no one actually needs. They're all a want and a wish. 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
0: And that's what Cicada does. They're mostly amps and speakers, right? That's basically that. Yes. That's their
18: amplifiers,
0: expertise.
18: Amplifiers and speakers. That's what they do. Correct.
0: Right.
18: Yeah.
0: Right.
18: And for
0: people, what do you hear it? Oh,
18: yeah. And for people with older bikes, we've been selling the SoundStream products with wireless CarPlay and Android Auto. 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So, yeah, we very complete. Excellent products, amazing sound, and a lot of fun.
0: You know, we leave in a week and a half. I just had a thought. You're coming with.
18: Sure, great. Huh? Yeah, just tell my staff and my family that.
0: She's bringing yogurt, great. And raspberries, and having camper parties.
1: Chia seeds. Got to keep everything moving.
18: Gosh, I'd love to. I just was just up north with the my daughter and my grandson, and took him tubing. I still have the tube that I used to drag my kids around in.
0: Oh, my God.
18: So he's 8 years old.
0: That's
18: I put him
0: cool.
18: in the tube. He just giggled. You know?
1: Oh, yeah.
18: And then he's like this, slow down, stop. And so then he would change positions, and then he's like, go again. Oh, yeah. It was fun, you know.
0: That's cool.
18: Yeah, great to see.
0: All right. Fun stuff. How do they get to AMS, Paul?
18: All right. Stop by the store. We're open Monday through Friday, 8 to 5, right near the corner of PD and Verona Road. 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
18: Thank you.
0: Yeah, see you. You know, I find it adulting is hard enough. Finding the tastiest coffee on earth should not be. That was a long, stupid quote.
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29: Weather. It's out there.
30: Mainly sunny skies today, with daytime highs approaching 85. Winds out of the northeast, around 5 miles per hour. Clear skies tonight, lows dip down to about 64. Mainly sunny skies tomorrow, high temperatures reach up to 88. I'm weatherology meteorologist Paul Trombley. Right now, it's 63 degrees.
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0: 401 JJL Royal Bliss and a new one there called Warning. Johnny and the Biatch, hello. How's it going?
1: What's up? With you.
0: I was poking around the Crystal Grand website in your Wisconsin Dells. And Royal Bliss is coming to town with Bad Company.
1: Well.
0: Sing me a Bad Company song. Think Five Finger Death Punch. Think the name of the band.
1: Yeah, I know. Yeah, that Bad Company song.
0: Bad Company, and I can't deny.
1: Yeah.
0: Isn't that cool? And Bad Company was great. They had Brian Howell. It wasn't the Asia guy, but he died.
1: They do feel like making love.
0: There you go, yeah. Sister. Sing it, dude. Get the peaches out. Sing it. And Can't Get Enough Your Love. And all phases of Bad Company. They'll probably sing all Holy Water, all those old songs. Rock and Roll Fantasy. Oh, my. Anyways, my point being that Royal Bliss will open up for Bad Company for that show, according to Crystal Grand. That's going to be August 9th. That's, holy cow, that's coming up quick. Sunday, August 9th, and you can buy tickets for Royal Bliss and Bad Company. And, they have the Crystal Grand Experience, 5:30 to 7. I've done this a bunch. That's really cool. So you can hang out. They have a private performance from a local artist. Apps and drinks, and the Crystal Grand Experience Lounge, which is really cool up on the second floor there. So you can look into that. Anyways, say hi to the crew from Royal Bliss and check out Bad Company. Unless Bad Company's opening for Royal Bliss, I might have that backwards.
1: Oh, you never know, dude.
0: That's a big show. All right, there you go. Crystal Grand and your Wisconsin Dells.
1: Very nice, very nice.
0: Very nice. All right, where are we at here? Gonna get my schnit together. What do you got? What do you got coming up in news?
1: Lawnmowers.
0: Yes.
2: Good morning. Peak traffic time now with pockets of congestion on the northbound interstate between 94 and 151 and on the westbound Beltline between Park Street and Seminole Highway. Brake lights in the construction zone on John Nolan and on westbound K at 12 and Ashton. Plus traffic light and construction congestion starting up downtown on East Wash, Capitol Square and campus. Other main routes at the posted speeds, and you may see some disabled vehicles on the shoulders out there, but no crashes or delays. With your JJO traffic, I'm Stacey Kay.
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1: Okay, everybody, let's talk about your lawnmower and things you can and cannot do.
0: Was Tony Romo out on his lawnmower again?
1: An Iowa woman was arrested Friday after a witness reported her riding a Husqvarna lawnmower while appearing intoxicated in a Casey's convenience store parking lot. This is fantastic.
0: What? Now I can't mow my yard drunk? What now? What are you going to give me a breathalyzer?
1: You can't be at the Casey's.
0: Come on now.
1: Michelle Hudson, 36, stopped about a mile from her house. Officers noted slurred speech.
0: It'd be funny if you had an ignition device on your lawnmower. You're out there blowing into a tube to get another path on the yard, another row in the yard.
1: Poor balance and bloodshot eyes during field sobriety tests. Yeah, you have to get your neighbor to blow in it. Hey!
0: Hey, Brittany! I hear it blow into this! That's not the first time that's been said in the holla.
1: Now, her breath test did register a little under the legal limit, but she was also impaired by drugs. Oh. She was like, I ain't giving you no urine sample. So she was charged with operating under the influence and driving while barred, both aggravated misdemeanors.
0: Oh, no.
1: Her priors include theft, meth possession, assault, and other offenses. Here is her mugshot. I don't know if you think meth was involved there. What do you think?
0: I can fix her. She looks a little wonky, but I can fix her. Look into the camera. There's giant spiders on the ceiling. Look into the camera, lady. Hey. Yeah, it all fits. All the pieces coming together.
1: It sure does.
0: Yeah.
1: My God.
0: Pretty much get a DUI on anything these days. But they don't, like, if I remember, they don't count on your driver's license if you're, like, on a snowmobile or something, right? Or it does?
1: I think it all counts.
0: Oh, it does?
1: I'm pretty sure.
0: Oh. I thought it was a separate thing. I guess, no, that would be wrong. It probably does.
1: Let me,
0: your boat or your snowmobile. Does that go on your driver's license? It must. It must. Da, da, da, da, da, da, da. Beep, beep, beep, beep, beep, beep, beep. Yeah, don't even bother looking it up. I know it does.
1: Yeah.
0: It shouldn't. I mean,
1: it depends on what state.
0: Being hammered on a lawnmower. A lot of nervous dads out there.
1: Under Minnesota law, getting an SWI can lead to the suspension of your regular driver's license.
0: All right.
1: Now, in Wisconsin, this is per the DNR, an SWI conviction will not transfer to your regular driver's license. Really? Under current Wisconsin law, an SWI does not count as a repeat offense if you later get an OWI in a car. Mm. Dude, we need to get it together.
0: Good luck with that. Ain't got time to get it together.
1: Okay, let's see. Now, this says in Wisconsin, you can be charged, especially when riding on public land, such as trails. You can, starting at a 0.08 BAC. Your second snowmobile OWI carries bigger penalties than your first.
0: Okay, sure.
1: So you could lose your right to snowmobile. If you're being reckless enough, you can lose your right to snowmobile at all.
0: No kidding.
1: Uh-huh.
0: Didn't know that. Here?
1: Yep.
0: No kidding. Read that law to me. Do you have it?
1: This says, just like any other OWI, offenses of this type on a snowmobile are cumulative. If you operated a snowmobile while intoxicated in the past, you can expect stiffer penalties in Wisconsin into thousands of dollars. If you are being reckless enough, you could even lose your right to operate a snowmobile. Note, however, the separation between your automobile OWIs and your snowmobile OWIs. Your auto OWIs do not count as prior offenses if you have an offense on a snowmobile.
0: Oh.
1: And having a snowmobile OWI does not put your driver's license at risk.
0: Wow.
1: Unless I'm assuming it's severe enough. Lawmakers have recently been authoring bills that would make snowmobile OWIs more serious offenses. But not for right now. What about, but like those UTVs and stuff, those all count. Because you're driving on roadways.
0: Correct.
1: Mm-hmm. Yeah, in Wisconsin, operating a snowmobile on public land with a BAC over 0.08 can result in an OWI.
0: Okay. Little snowmobile paddy wagon comes out, hauls you off.
1: Mm-hmm. That's crazy. And I know if you, obviously, if you have a CDL, I think it all, I think you're FUBAR no matter what.
0: Well, yeah, I think if you're riding your lawnmower and you're doing enough to get a DUI in your own yard, you probably were shooting a shotgun at the neighbor.
1: She wasn't in her own yard.
0: I know. I'm just saying.
1: Yeah.
0: If we got to that point, you probably have to be shooting a shotgun off and not have no pants on.
1: Yeah, I don't. Well, you know, that's private property. They'd have to come. Yeah,
0: you have. I'm just saying, it would have to be
1: real wild.
0: Have to be. You'd have to be dragging a dead body behind the lawnmower, I think, to get there.
1: Over this dead body.
0: Do you? Did you ever drink beer when you're mowing the yard? I got two sweet cup holders in my new Cub Cadet.
1: Yeah, every now and then, usually afterwards, because I don't. It's a push mower.
0: Mm-hmm.
1: And so you don't want your beer to get hot or you don't want bees to get in it.
0: Well,
1: so usually it's an afterwards.
0: You know, you can almost fit a pony in your wiener wallet.
1: It's true.
0: From the Mallards.
1: Yeah.
0: So
1: I'm a fan of the wiener wallet from the Mallards. 100%.
0: Yeah, bicycles, snowmobiles. Yeah, you just have to kind of not be a dick.
1: A UTV OWI is just like snowmobiles. Really?
0: Yeah.
1: Really? That's terrible.
0: A lot of gray area out there.
1: Yeah. And that doesn't seem right because I see them suckers blowing all over the roads in them UTVs.
0: Well, right.
1: Going
0: everybody
1: all
0: looks,
1: over the place.
0: Yeah. Cause you're using them what they're for, which makes you look drunk.
1: You know? And, right.
0: But yeah, I mean,
1: people be wild.
0: You'd have to be pretty drunk, right? to get called out on that. Like, keep it out of the pond drunk, you know?
1: I don't know. Does anyone else think that's weird? That you can just be using the same roads and everything? Why is it any different on a UTV? You hit someone on a bike, on a bicycle.
0: Yeah.
1: On your UTV,
0: yeah, very, very
1: going the same speed as me in my car, it's going to be the same problem, isn't it?
0: Right.
1: I don't know. I don't think. Whatever.
0: Strange.
1: It is strange. God, we just don't care in here, do we? Like, okay, that's fine. As long as you're buying booze, we really don't care if you're jeopardizing anybody else's life. Okay. Sincerely, the Tavern
0: out there in my mower with a big suicide knob. I got a case, of beer bungeed down to the hood. Oh yeah, I think.
1: But please don't legalize weed. We can't do that.
0: Weed, 5 years in jail. God, what's, is that a joint? 5 years in jail.
1: Does this seem ridiculous to anybody?
0: So weird. That's why you shouldn't. We shouldn't be passing this. When's the law, the THC thing? November? When's that thing? That's coming up quick.
1: To November.
0: Boy, that's.
1: There are some big alcohol.
0: That's a shame.
1: PACs that are backing the legalization of the hemp drinks and stuff.
0: Right.
1: Because a lot of these alcohol companies have their own hemp drinks now and they want to keep that money coming in.
0: Right.
1: So it's a possibility that now we might be able to keep that. The legalized D9 and stuff that we have now, which we should. It's so dumb. The amount of small businesses that are making money off of the weed that we have in Wisconsin now, you know, people call it the fake weed, whatever. And you're going to try to shut that down and tell me that you're pro-business at the same time.
0: Yeah.
1: Like, don't piss on my back. And tell me it's raining.
0: Well, that was a Mitch McConnell thing. A lot of this thing coming up in November, the prohibition ban, whatever, on THC. That was a lot of Mitch McConnell.
1: Unbelievable.
0: Yeah, who was probably sticking up for his whiskey buddies.
1: Right.
0: You know?
1: Mm-hmm.
0: So propping that up. Yeah, it's really a shame. I don't understand it. I mean, what an alternative for people that don't want to drink. I mean,
1: well, and I don't think that you're not going to get people back to drinking.
0: Right.
1: You're just not. So even if you take it away here, they're going to find ways to get their weed drinks and whatever else. So
0: what do you think that'll do to breweries that we're switching over? That'll be a bloodbath on that end, too.
1: Yeah.
0: You know? Yeah, there's a lot of bad part things coming up.
1: Right. So.
0: We got to keep the Delta 9 out of the kids' hands. It's getting crazy out there at the gas station.
1: Yeah. Yep, that's what we need to worry about.
0: So, Epstein. Anyways, look over here. Look over here, everybody. What's going on? I'm done. I'm going to go get drunk and ride my lawnmower. I'm going to go see Royal Bliss at the Crystal Grand. I'm out of here.
1: God. fingering the news and fisting the facts. I'm Biatch.

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1: Today is National Orgasm Day.
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3: 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Do you ever fake it?
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0: This is the Fake at 8.
5: No, that's just science fiction.
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0: With Johnny and Dee. J.J.O.
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8: Hot sizzling New York strips at the Vegas Club, man, with potato and some asparagus. What am I thinking of? Not broccoli. What am I thinking of? Broccoli spears. No, asparagus spears. Asparagus spears. So good. God, it's a good steak. 20 bucks and some change. Christine.
9: Hi, y'all.
8: Yeah. How you doing?
9: I'm good. How are you?
8: Christine. I love that name. Christine. What is Christine short for? Chrissy?
9: Oh, everything. Chrissy, Chris, Sea Bear.
8: Sea Bass.
9: Everyone wants to shorten it.
8: She say Sea Bass?
9: Sea Bear.
8: Hey, I'll give you
9: a teddy bear.
8: I will give you a pass if you can tell me the last name of Chrissy from Three's Company, Suzanne Summers. What was her last name on the show? Her fictional name on the show. I give you one American dollar if you can guess.
9: No, I don't. Like, wait. Chrissy. No, I don't know.
8: So you had Janet Wood, you had Jack Tripper, you had Ralph.
9: Yeah, Jack Tripper.
8: The great John Ritter. And the great Joyce DeWitt. What was Chrissy's last name on the show?
9: Can you give me the first letter of the last name?
8: In the wintertime, it will sometimes...
9: Summers. Chrissy Summers?
8: No, Suzanne Summers was her real name. It'll do this also in the 80s. We used to put a lot of this up our nose.
9: Cocaine? Wait.
8: No.
9: Put it up the nose. Wait, what's the first letter? Is C?
8: No, F. Chrissy. Sometimes it'll do this in a
9: Snow. Snow.
8: Chrissy Snow. Nice work. Detective work there.
9: Nice work. You gave me all the clues.
8: Nice job. I love it. All right. Well, that took 5 minutes. Okay, let's move on. Was there a fake at 8 in my future? I have no idea what's happening.
7: I love it.
8: All right. You ready? That was more fun probably than what we're about to do. All right, here we go. Fake at 8. All right, let me have it. Work that New York strip. Here we go.
9: Okay.
8: My music. Lost my music.
9: Sorry, I gotta tickle my throat. What do you think?
8: Hey, man.
9: Sorry, not my.
8: She had a little stage fright there. That, or she was choking on a chicken leg. I don't know.
7: It's National Chicken Wing Day.
8: It's National Chicken Wing Day, so we're just gonna roll with it. Hey, yeah, it said chicken wings. All right, we're in. All right, listen, Chrissy, it's nice talking to you.
9: Yes.
8: You've been terrific. Thank you. Thank you for playing.
9: Oh, thank you. You guys are the best.
8: I know.
9: I love you guys.
8: I know. All right.
7: I love you too.
8: Talk to you later.
9: Well, thank you.
8: All right, what'd you think of that?
7: I just cut her off.
8: Hello? So what I just had to bleep out, and I hope to God that thing worked. The guy.
7: Man, what a romantic.
8: What a.

0: He likes to wine and dine him, doesn't he? What's his name, Brandon?
1: Justin, I thought.
0: Justin from Boscobel. That's what I was thinking of. He's got 3 DUIs, but he'd still roll the dice, drive over here, and eat a New York strip at the Vegas Club. So there you go. Use your imagination. God, I hope that works, or I'm in serious trouble. Clients fleeing left and right. Oh, I can't even take another call. My bleeper is
1: nope, we're done.
0: My bleeper's done. I can't do it. All right, Connor's here. Great timing. The great Connor from Forward Madison. Hey, Ben, how are you?
2: Oh, man. I think I'm okay.
0: I don't know what happens when you come in here. Yeah, hell breaks loose.
2: Probably not the best day to tell the kids to listen, huh?
0: Holy shnikes.
2: Jeez, 12 and 9. Great. Woo!
0: That was a good one. Well, passions run high here on the Fake Date. You hear a girl, you want to, you know, it's kind of like a dating game a little bit, yeah. You know.
2: Stay away from basketball. That's all I do.
0: Yeah, do not go near basketball. There's a guy out there in a lawnmower drunk off his ass driving up to Madison right now. Holy cow. What's going on with you?
2: Speaking of National Chicken Wing Day, yes. And I hope nobody chokes at a chicken wing tonight, okay. But we right. Wingo Bingo night at the stadium. So Fort Madison game tonight.
0: Did you just say Wingo Bingo?
2: Wingo Bingo. So chicken wing, pregame chicken wing, special with a ticket package, and then Fort Madison Bingo throughout the game. So home game tonight, 6 o'clock gate, 7 o'clock kick. Team's playing great, and should be a great night for pro soccer out at Bree Stevens Field.
0: Beautiful night. Who thought up Wingo Bingo?
2: Well, you know, sometimes we try and play off these national whatever days, and it being National Chicken Wing Day, I think that was the impetus for it. And
0: nicely done.
2: I'm not a big bingo fan myself. I don't have a lot of patience, so I don't like to just sit there. But it should be fun for the group tonight.
0: Well, it's the drinking that.
2: Yeah, you're right. Good point.
0: The bars that do that make it worthwhile. Wingo Bingo, I like that. All right. And then what can you win? What's
2: all
0: on
2: kinds
0: line?
2: Of Ford Madison prizes.
0: Yeah, nice.
2: Ford Madison themed bingo throughout the night, and then Saturday night is our old fashioned sausage fest, an annual event.
0: Are we still talking about soccer? I don't know.
2: Is a soccer game. Okay, Wollersheim presents our old fashioned sausage fest. It's a pregame party from 5 to 7. A variety of great sausages, 3 old fashions for your ticket. From Wollersheim, and just a fun pregame event.
0: That sounds awesome. How much season's left?
2: We're a little like about halfway. Goes through October. So, and because we put new turf into the facility, so our schedule is a bit backloaded. So we still have 10 home games left.
0: Oh, nice.
2: So plenty of home games.
0: Excellent. All right. Yeah. Do you have any more questions?
1: Where can people get tickets?
2: FordMadisonFC.com.
0: Wow. I love it, dude. Well, all right, cool. Sounds good. Forward, Madison. Get your ass down there. What can I say?
1: Bree Stevens.
0: Beautiful night for...
2: Thanks, guys.
0: Beautiful night for soccer. Good
1: Thanks
0: to see you.
1: Thanks for coming in, man.
0: Thanks, Connor. Great timing. Favorite C word, everybody. Connor, there he goes.
1: Whew. There he goes.
0: That was a hot 8 minutes of radio right there.
1: It was something.
0: That was trouble, man.
1: It was all something. Right. Thank you, Justin, from Boscobel.
0: I don't think I've ever heard that... spoken out loud, to be honest with you. Maybe in a dirty movie I watched once. Otherwise, I've never literally heard that. I've got 3 DUIs. I'm going to drive, but I'm still going to drive up there. What? I mean, dude.
1: The dedication.
0: It's just the follow. Let's see. Let's check the follow through on this guy. I'm stunned. I'm stunned they talk like that in Boscobel. That's a man. That was a God-fearing community. These God-fearing people, God-fearing town. Boscobel. Jesus Christ, I'm driving around Boscobel. You're on notice, Boscobel. All right, let's go out check traffic. Stacey, please.
3: Good morning. Still some congestion on the northbound interstate between 94 and 151 and on the westbound Beltline between Fish Hatch and Seminole Highway. Brake lights in the construction zone on John Nolan and a couple of lanes are closed on northbound East Wash at Stoughton Road, and that's causing traffic to back up there. Plus traffic light and construction congestion downtown on the rest of East Wash, Capitol Square, and campus. Other main routes at the posted speeds, no crashes or delays. With your JJO traffic, I'm Stacey Kay.
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11: True. I was a wimpy little 110-pound boy before I took my driver's test.
1: That's right.
11: Now I rip the hearts out of grown men and women.
1: Oh, my.
11: I don't know what happened.
1: All right, so if you go to hdmadison.com, click on the Learn to Ride tab, and scroll down to Basic Rider Course, you can start filling out the form and go from there, man. And next thing you know, you can be on two wheels. So they got classes for August, obviously, and it's a couple days. You'll do some in classroom stuff. You're going to have to take like the basic motorcycle course online. You kind of do that in your own time, go through the different modules, then you go over some stuff in the classroom. And then the rest of it, you're out there, you're on the course, man, learning on the bike. And they provide the bike for you there at Harley Davidson in Madison. And it is just, it's a fun time learning. You're in that environment with other people that have the same goal as you, very encouraging group of people. If you're nervous about like, I'm going to screw up in front of others, don't worry. Everybody's in the same boat as you are. They have a 100% pass rate for their class over at Harley Davidson in Madison. If you don't pass that first initial time with everybody else, then they have a time that you schedule and come back and you can take it then. And that's how they have a 100% pass rate, which is pretty awesome. Then you go over to the DMV and you take your test over the DMV, and then pa-pow, you have your motorcycle license, your M endorsement. And then you're in the circle of trust with Harley Davidson of Madison. And then they cut you a deal on a bike at Harley-Davidson in Madison. Are you seeing how this all works here, folks? If you're into the three-wheel thingamajigs that are happening right now, everybody's all about the trikes and whatnot. They do have a three-wheel rider course as well. So you can click on the Learn to Ride tab at HD in Madison, scroll down to three-wheel rider course, and then take that. Everybody's loving that whole thing. So they were just teaching all of their instructors how to do the three-wheel rider course a couple weeks ago. So brushing up on all that, you do have to provide your own three-wheel motor vehicle for that class. Otherwise, if you're doing the motorcycle class, they provide it for you. HDofMadison.com. Harley-Davidson and Madison, the dealer who cares. Jazz hands.
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11: You can get into a bike over there for $100 a month. I mean, there's a bike over there for every single. They will build the payment around the bike you want. They're pretty damn good and flexible over there.
1: 100%.

0: Hello. It's Hump Day News. Let's see. A new survey of 2,000 Americans find that money and romance are deeply connected.
1: Money and romance?
0: Mm-hmm.
1: Okay.
0: One in four respondents believe their financial situation has prevented them from finding true love. On average, Americans say a salary of $106,000 is needed to attract a partner. Generational divides were stark. 78% of Gen Z tied a salary to finding love versus just 32% of baby boomers.
1: Now on a DJ budget, that makes it look like I've kidnapped my wife.
0: Most of us believe you have. 15% have ended a relationship due to finances, rising to 25% among Gen Z. Poor financial habits, including constant borrowing and money irresponsibility, ranked as top breakup triggers. Additionally, 52% say the affordability crisis is affecting their dating lives, with 31% going on fewer dates. I could see that for sure. Because it's expensive to go out. It's going to affect.
1: Women don't like broke.
0: Right. Well, women don't want to take care of somebody.
1: Isn't that the Kanye West lyric?
0: Saying?
1: What lyric am I thinking of?
0: Well, that's the edited one, yes.
1: Like the basketball guy. Interesting. Was that Kanye from basketball? I don't know. That was really strange.
0: Yeah.
1: Well.
0: I mean.
1: Reliable transportation. Yeah. I mean, yeah, I get it. Fun money. I get it. I understand it.
0: I think this goes both ways.
1: Yep.
0: I don't think it's just.
1: So you don't want to take on what my buddy used to say. I've said it on the air before. Instant family, just add cash. I always thought that was funny.
0: Yeah.
1: That's when you take on a charity case. Instant family, just add cash.
0: It goes both ways for sure.
1: And you're young and, you don't have the means. I get it. I understand it. If you're an incredibly young romantic, I get it.
0: Well, yeah. One in four believe their financial situation has prevented them from finding true love. I wonder if that's true. Because that's their perception, right?
1: Yeah.
0: So they think that's what's prevented them from finding true love. I wonder if that's true.
1: Well, how much money? How much money do you think they feel like they need?
0: Right. Americans say a salary of $106,000 is needed to attract a partner.
1: I think you're going to attract different types of people with money than people whose money isn't a priority.
0: Mm-hmm.
1: You know, some people see that as bad influence. Like, date the maniac, the psycho who just won the Powerball in April. You're probably going to end up. He's got money. I bet you can fix him if he's not strangling you.
0: How can I spend all this money when my hands are busy strangling you?
1: No, I don't. Can't you meet somebody at church anymore? I mean, you know.
0: Right. And it's not even about meeting. It's about you meet them, but then they're like, well, you don't have enough money for me to see a future with you.
1: That's what the old barber said. Coming to America.
0: Mm-hmm.
1: You don't catch a woman in a bar. You got to go to church.
0: Yeah.
1: And picnic.
0: Yeah.
1: It's
0: weird too, though, because it's almost like you need two incomes to survive right now.
1: Right.
0: Right.
1: So are we talking about just meeting or are we talking about the initial?
0: Finding true love.
1: Finding true love.
0: To attracting a partner.
1: Yeah.
0: Mm-hmm.
1: Yeah, so it's like you need some of that.
0: Getting a partner and finding love.
1: I don't know. I think if it's not important to you, it's going to be less important to somebody else, and you find a way. I mean, I know. I mean, I don't know. I don't have a lot of money, but I dated when I was broke.
0: Right.
1: I'm not as broke as I used to be, but I used to have fun dating and doing the stuff, and I didn't take a lot of money. I never had cars and trips and stuff.
0: Yeah.
1: You know?
0: Well, I think stability is important for people.
1: Yeah, yeah.
0: You know what
1: I mean? No, I'm just talking about the initial, just, getting your foot in the door.
0: Yeah.
1: Then they found out I was broke. Then it went south.
0: Yeah.
1: But initially,
0: if we're talking about people that are looking to find their life mate. We are looking to partner, to couple, to start a life together.
1: Yeah, yeah, yeah.
0: You're not going to pick somebody that has.
1: I agree.
0: You want to be in financial habits.
1: You want to be monetarily in the same
0: 100%
1: ballpark.
0: Yeah.
1: Same bracket. Sure. Why not?
0: You know what I'm saying?
1: Yeah.
0: And that's fair. And you can be like, look, I like you for a lot of reasons, but we're not at the same stage. We're at right here financially. So you need to figure this out and we'll take it from there.
2: I have some input on the phone lines.
0: Yeah.
1: Hi, how's it going?
3: Yeah, the whole paying for too much money just back in our day, you know, John. I know you're only 40, but you sound a little older than that.
1: Wow.
3: You used to go to dinner and a movie. Now you got to pick one or the other.
1: groceries.
3: Yeah. Waterhead White House conductor. Right. You got to have a $250 bill. Right. There's a hole in his ballroom.
1: Right. Yeah. These days it's either gas, a movie, or dinner. Choose wisely.
0: Right. Yeah.
1: Yeah, for sure.
0: And I think people just know that you have to be so responsible now, and they don't. Yeah. They're tired of getting, you know, ripped off or bailing people out or, you know, whatever. Well,
1: you don't want to babysit.
0: Right, that's the other thing.
1: You know, I've been in that situation before. Yeah.
0: So I think everybody has.
1: There's literally no money coming in whatsoever. From the other person.
0: Yeah, and like, you're just like every... what the hell am I doing? You know?
1: I dated somebody once, and car was broke, had literally zero money in savings. I mean, it was interesting. But she had a hot body, so I didn't care.
0: You know, sometimes.
1: Isn't it funny, though? You see those pictures of super hot chicks with big, fat, rich guys.
0: Yeah.
1: There's a bunch of memes from Vegas and stuff. You see those. It's like, look at these two. Just incredibly in love. This old fat guy that got gold chains on. And yeah.
0: Sure, he's got a great personality. Sure,
1: no, that's what it always says. Yeah. It must be the personality. You know, the bull.
0: But also, a six-figure salary, I mean... You know, that's if you're living on your own, I think you pretty much need a six-figure salary, right? If you're paying a mortgage.
1: Yeah.
0: I don't know. I don't know.
1: But kids, yeah, these days, they don't want to get married, right? They kind of don't care, right?
0: I think they still want a couple.
1: Yeah, well, I mean, you know, there's no one answer, one size fits all, though. I think it depends on how you were raised, mm-hmm. where you met the person, you know, how the family's. Whatever. I mean, there's cheap date things to do. I mean, you just got to find the right person that's not hung up on, you know, fancy stuff. A lot of factors in there.
0: There is a lot of factors.
1: I mean, I wouldn't get along with somebody that expected trips to Europe. And I mean, that would last. That wouldn't last at all. That wouldn't work at all.
0: Right.
1: So, and I wouldn't want to be with somebody like that. So, I don't know. I guess it all levels out, huh?
0: Yeah, and it's kind of like you got to figure out when you can do what. And yeah. I don't know. Whatever. Right. It's.
1: I mean, there's something about. I remember being young and dating, and there was something. You know what it is? I've come to the conclusion we've all been waiting for, folks.
0: Oh.
1: Let me introduce you to a couple called Tommy and Gina.
0: I don't know what you're talking about.
1: Think about it.
0: Tommy and Gina. Tommy Lee. Tommy. Yeah.
1: Tommy used to work on the docks.
0: Oh, yeah?
1: Union band on strike. He's down on his luck. It's tough. Mm-hmm. Gina works at diner all day.
0: Yeah, that's right.
1: Brings home her pay for love. And Tommy, and she'd say, hey, Tommy, we got to hold on to what we've got. It doesn't make a difference if we make it or not. We've got each other, and that's a lot for love. We'll give it a shot.
0: But it does make a difference.
1: You let me finish.
2: Oh, we're living on a prayer. Take my hand, we'll make it, I swear. Oh, jump in. Oh, living on a prayer.
0: Yeah.
1: See that? It's not all doom and gloom.
0: Yeah. But, I mean, the difference between that song and real life, though.
1: Don't ruin it.
0: I mean, even at the... That song doesn't end with anything happy either.
1: Well, you don't know that. Well, we only got halfway there.
0: When she cries in the night, Tommy whispers, baby, it's okay someday. That's how that ends. The rest of it is, yeah, whoa, like, we're living on a prayer.
1: Well, sometimes when you're broke, that's all you got.
0: That's all they got.
1: That's
0: right.
1: What I always
0: you
1: say
0: know
1: when,
0: how that
1: when
0: ends?
1: I go to buy a scratch-off
0: they
1: ticket.
0: End of carbon monoxide poisoning because they're sleeping in their vehicle every night.
1: Let me put that lyric down. I got to write John. John? No, if I recall, didn't John Bon Jovi write another song where he referenced Tommy and Gina? Why am I not remembering the song? He mentions them in another song years after, and I can't remember the song. Too lazy to look it up. But it seems like I think they ended...
0: Born to Be My Baby, 99 in the Shade, and It's My Life.
1: See, those are all songs about John growing up in New Jersey there, you know, yeah. Broke, trying to make it. You know, all of those songs are about testing and finding and dreaming about true love and money, you know?
0: Right.
1: Those are all blue-collar songs, man.
0: 100%.
1: So, I prefer...
0: Tommy and Gina were already together. It's not dating or a new relationship.
1: Well, right,
0: otherwise,
1: but they were broke.
0: Gina would be looking for someone with $106,000 a year salary.
1: Well, right, but, you know, she was grounded, man, you know? Living in Asbury Park, she was probably a hairdresser. Just busting ass, you know?
0: Yeah.
1: Tommy had a six string. You know what I'm saying? He used to make it talk. She dreamt of running away.
0: Right.
1: But then Tommy would whisper, baby, it's okay.
0: But was it?
1: No.
0: No, it wasn't.
1: Man, you have ruined.
0: She still had to go to work at the effing diner where pigs grabbed her ass and tipped her crappily and asked her if hair pie was on the dessert menu. Okay.
1: Wow. I'm going to tell John you said that. I'm going to write John Bon Jovi and tell him what you said. That's not cool, dude. I don't want Tommy and Gina dying in a car from carbon monoxide. That's like the worst possible thing anybody has ever said to me. Holy cow. I have nightmares. Listen, we're all little Tommy and Gina, aren't we?
0: Okay, fingering the news and fisting the facts, I'm Biatch.
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0: Okay, there. Put it back in your pants there, Beartooth. Johnny and the Biatch, hi. Tomorrow, we're going to be at Mojo Joe's in Mount Horeb. I'm going to be down there with the lovely and talented Mrs. Danger. Christy's going to be down there. We're going to give you a little tour of the Maker's Market. And I am going to be serving up some Poor Judgment coffee. Stop by and get a free cup of coffee. And I think I can handle that. I'm going to have my little, smock. What do I got on?
1: Smock?
0: I got a schmork.
1: An apron?
0: Gonna have my schmork on, serving up some coffee, and then we'll give you a little tour of Maker's Market. It's beautiful down there. We'll do some shopping. Let me get some Christmas shopping done. Last time we were there a couple of weeks ago, and Christy bought some art prints. No, they weren't prints. They were original watercolors that we're going to frame.
1: Oh, cool.
0: Very, very cool.
1: Yeah.
0: That we're going to put in one of our rooms. So, yeah. So, you're not only supporting local art, but you're getting some original pieces. Very, very cool stuff. And all different kinds of art. Name some kinds of art. Painting.
1: Painting. Alfresco. Pastels.
0: Alfresco. All the things.
1: Pencil sketching.
0: Yeah.
1: Ink drawing.
0: You name it. It's down there. Getting crafted. It's very cool. So that's tomorrow, 11 until 1. We will be there in Mount Horeb, Main and First Street, right on the main drag there in Mount Horeb at Maker's Market, where Mojo Joe Coffee is. Stop by for a free cup of coffee, and we have a bunch of concert tickets to the Sylvie that are going to go out the door. Tomorrow, 11 until 1, we'll see you. We'll see you in Mount Horeb.
1: Heck yeah.
0: How about it?
1: That's very, very exciting.
0: You're going to like that. All right. We are going to wrap up news. I got a story about the skeleton guy and the song that took 16 years to go platinum.
1: Oh, cool.
0: Yeah. What do you got? What do
1: Fish
0: you
1: Fish sticks.
0: Gotcha.
2: Good morning. Traffic isn't so bad now. All clear on the interstates and most of the Beltline, but it may still be slow westbound at Todd Drive. Still brake lights in the construction zone on John Nolan, and a couple of lanes have been closed on northbound East Wash at Stoughton Road, causing traffic to back up a little bit there. Minor traffic light and construction congestion downtown on the rest of East Wash, Capitol Square, and campus, and other main routes are at the posted speeds. No crashes or delays. With your JJO traffic, I'm Stacey Kay.
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10: Now what?
1: Okay. A British man used his kid's favorite food to break a Guinness World Record when he ate 15 fish sticks in 1 minute.
10: Oh. Well, sticks. I mean, how big can they be?
1: I don't know. I can't. That's a lot. I don't think I could do that. Nathan Davies, 32, recently won more than $130,000 on the TV game show The 1% Club. And he told host Lee Mack that the next goal on his agenda was to break a Guinness World Record. I decided fish fingers was achievable given that I've got a few less formal eating records, so it's on my street. He managed to scarf 15 fish sticks in the allotted time, earning the title for the most fish fingers eaten in 1 minute.
10: Mm.
1: A bit strange, but very proud to have a world record. Less proud when it's fish finger related, he said. Think I could have done more if I let them cool down longer, but I'm just happy to have the record. I don't think I could eat 15 fish sticks in the course of a day.
10: How bad do you want some fish finger sticks on a King's Hawaiian roll right now?
1: Man, no, but I do like them. Is it the Van Camps? Hold on. Is it the breaded goddamn whitefish patty? Yeah, dude, I like them beer breaded freaking stupid fish patties. I don't even know if it's real fish in there. I don't even care.
10: Costco?
1: No, maybe you can get them at Costco. I don't know. Maybe they come in every now and then.
10: The only fish stick brand I can even remotely recall is Gorton's. That little guy came on with a little...
1: Oh, yeah, a little rain jacket on. Yeah, that one, the yellow package.
11: There's my boy right there.
1: There's your homie.
11: Oh, yeah.
1: Yeah, bud. Besties.
10: Pretty good.
1: Those will do too, man. Throw them in the air fryer. You can get yourself a sandwich.
10: I was so mad when Arby's stopped selling their fish sandwich on the giant King's Hawaiian bun.
1: Man, that was their jam, huh?
10: And you can't, they don't sell the big buns.
1: Yeah.
10: I've looked everywhere. And only Arby's had them. It must have been an exclusive licensing agreement, blah, blah, blah, whatever. But I mean, it was a giant King's Hawaiian hamburger bun with a giant piece of fish on it.
1: I did get that one day, and it was fantastic.
10: It's the best.
1: Yeah.
10: And literally, I drove, this was like a month ago, and I ordered one. She goes, it's a seasonal. And I drove away. I drove into the ether, upset, crying, not happy.
1: Yeah.
10: So there you go. Big mistake there, Arby's. I got to tell you, the fans have spoken. I'm telling you,
1: well,
10: man.
1: Maybe.
10: I just love to get a hold of some of those King's Hawaiian supersized buns.
1: And them King's Hawaiian are.
10: It's. You can't buy knockoff King's Hawaiian buns. It doesn't work. I've tried. It does not work. Sorry.
1: You don't have to apologize. Uh-huh.
10: And I don't care if they're. I don't care if the price goes up. However high, I'm still buying. They just melt in your mouth. They're fantastic.
1: All right. A woman was accused of exposing herself during a traffic stop in Tennessee.
10: While you're doing that, I'm going to look up the history of King's Hawaiian buns.
1: Okay. Lebanon Police Department said officers conducted a traffic stop Tuesday night after seeing a passenger not wearing a seatbelt. Canine Donner alerted officers to the possible presence of narcotics in the vehicle. 66-year-old passenger was removed from the vehicle and reportedly began to expose herself to passing drivers on Highway 109. How about this fish fillet?
10: I like to smell that fish finger, if you know what I'm saying.
1: Officers found what was suspected to be cocaine and drug paraphernalia on the woman and the 68-year-old male driver. Both were arrested without incident and faced multiple charges.
10: She was probably in the car with that guy from Boscobel.
1: Dude, man, they were just wiling. Oh, dude, Miller & Sons in Verona has the Big King Hawaiian buns.
10: What?
1: Oh, my
10: what?
1: God.
10: What?
1: Dude, Cody coming in clutch, dude.
10: What? What?
1: Oh, Cody, do you regret telling
10: Say that again.
1: The Miller & Sons in Verona has the big Hawaiian buns.
10: I am totally... Oh, wait. Oh, my God. I got to go there.
1: Take a little drive to Verona.
10: No kidding. No kidding. How was that? How does nobody else have them?
1: I don't know.
10: I wonder... King's Hawaiian is a L.A.-based, family-owned, operated bakery known for its Hawaiian bread. It was founded in Hilo, Hawaii in 1950. So the roots are real.
1: Michelle says she's 95% sure she saw the King's Hawaiian buns, the big ones at Woodman's.
10: Okay. Robert Terra founded a company called Robert's Bakery in Hilo, Hawaii in 1950. Specialized in baking cakes. He got his big break when he figured out how to extend a notoriously short shelf life of Portuguese sweet bread. That he could... Why did you just make that noise?
1: And here it comes. This is why it's so great.
10: Which he could then sell in large volumes to supermarkets as Hawaiian bread. In 63, the company...
1: It's Portuguese.
10: 63.
1: It's not even Hawaiian.
10: Company moved to Honolulu, changed its name
1: it's
10: to King's Bakery.
1: Portuguese.
10: In 1977, the company expanded, opening King's Hawaiian Bakery in Torrance, California.
1: It's effing Portuguese.
10: It's Portuguese, man. It's Portugal. If you want to go back and see the sweet, what do they call it? The first. What there's a word, cool word for that. The first of everything. What's the cool word? What word am I thinking
1: the
10: of?
1: Origin.
10: Yeah. Give me another cool word for origin. Is it like something they use in movies? I can't remember. I think on the eighth day, God created King's Hawaiian rolls. That's my theory.
1: Pick and Save 2 has them. Where are you looking that you ain't seen these?
10: I've never seen them in the wild. Never seen them once in the wild. Okay. Well, I wonder if they just came out. Tara died in May 2003, left the company under the control of the family in 2003. King's Hawaiian moved its bakery to 151,000 square foot factory in Harbor Gateway, L.A. And in 2007, the company's bread had become so popular throughout the states that it had already reached its limits of its manufacturing capacity. In 2010, they opened a 110,000 square foot bakery in Oakwood, Georgia. Distribution center and
1: not Hawaiian
10: as of 2015. Stop saying that, it ruins everything.
1: It's from Georgia or Portugal. God damn it.
10: As of 2015, the most labor intensive segment of the process, which could not yet be automated, was case packing, the process of manually inserting bagged bread into cardboard boxes. For transport. I think Quick Trip's already figured that out. Oh, here it is. Oh, dude, I'm getting to the good part. Fast food restaurant Arby's seasonally sells sandwiches featuring King's Hawaiian buns.
1: It's the greatest sandwich.
10: The sandwiches are the King's Hawaiian BLT roast beef Swiss. There's also seasonally available King's Hawaiian fish.
1: Yep.
10: Thank you. In 2014, a barbecue brisket sandwich introduced on the King's Hawaiian buns. I didn't know it's been around that long. Sweet. And King's launched a line of barbecue sauces, four flavors, Big Island Lava, Smoked Bacon, Original Sweet Pineapple, and Kona Coffee. I haven't seen those anywhere. And now, 75% of King's Hawaiian is coming out of Georgia, the state of Georgia. Well, that ain't Portugal.
1: That ain't no Hawaii, neither.
10: 600. In 2023, King's Hawaiian disclosed it's working on its first expansion into the Midwest.
1: I'll take it.
10: A 300,000 square foot, $250 million building in Taylorsville, Indiana, cranking out buns all day.
1: Better than a data center.
10: Wouldn't you rather smell that sweet, sweet King's Hawaiian coming out of a aircraft hangar-sized building?
1: All right. Kelly says, submit a class action lawsuit for false advertisement.
10: No way. It's not happening. 2022, King's Hawaiian entered a sponsorship deal with NASCAR RFK Racing for Brad Keselowski. Well, that's the greatest story I've ever read in my life. That's a good bedtime story right there. They're so sweet, so moist. I don't know how they keep them moist, but the other roles just daily get their asses kicked by King's Hawaiian.
1: My God. I'm still reeling from learning that it's not really Hawaiian. It's going to take me a day.
10: They're the hero we need right now. I salute you, King's Hawaiian Roll.
1: Yeah.
10: Well, the mothership is still, I mean, it's just still the secret. It's probably locked up in a vault somewhere, the secret recipe to King's Hawaiian. I just haven't seen them out.
1: Well, they're out there.
10: Buddy. All right, dude, I got to go. I know where I'm going today.
1: Fingering the news and fisting the facts, I'm Biatch.

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0: Sorry about that. 941-JJO. It's I figured that punch there. Johnny DiBiagio. How's it going, everybody? What are y'all up to? We are heading out to the Sturge. If you're looking for somebody to guide you around the Holy Land, we'd love to have you come out. We'll be at the Full Throttle Saloon, Pappy Hoyle Campground, WJJO.com, if you want to check things out and kind of take a virtual tour of what that all looks like. You can see it all, get the band lineups. Just basically, you know, you got the general store right there. We got the Olympic pool. We do a radio show out there on Wednesday called Wisco Wednesday. And, yeah, you can still get your own campsite. You can line that up. A lot of people take last-minute trips out to the Black Hills.
1: Yeah, dude.
0: Like, I got 4 days off. Get in the car. Jump on the bike. We're heading out. But, yeah, we've got you all ready to go out there. And God, you're welcome to ride with us. We're up every morning bright and early. Sometimes not 6, but no later than 7 usually. And we like to hit the hills early, man, when there's still mist hanging over stuff and it's still a little cool running up Vonneker Canyon.
1: Yeah.
0: But, yeah, do a little gambling in Deadwood and, yeah, all the things. So, smoke a good cigar. WJJO.com from Harley-Davidson to Madison, the dealer.

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0: 41JJO. Johnny and B on Chino. Let's go. Let's go. All right, the song that just went platinum 16 years later going strong, Rebecca Black's single Friday, RIAA certified platinum, signifying sales of 1 million units. Still to this day derided as the worst song ever. Hilariously dreadful. Friday is now seen as an iconic and nostalgic moment. Could you pop me some Friday?
1: PC2.
0: It's the worst. Actually, I like the music. It's just the presentation that's nice. I'm waking up.

0: Got to make my mind up which seat am I going to sit in. That sold a million copies. Rebecca's mom paid a company $4,000 to create a song and video for then 13-year-old Rebecca to sing. That plus the fact the lyrics were often hilariously goofy. Auto-tune made it ripe for criticism and parody. Still, it's been viewed over 180 million times. Is it because it's a weekend song? Everybody's working for the weekend. When's the last time you heard that song?
1: I've never heard it.
0: You've never heard it in your life?
1: Never heard it.
0: You've heard that song?
1: Nope.
0: You have. We've played it on the radio before. You don't remember this? Yeah, we've played this on the radio before. It's so bad it had to be played. She managed to survive all the hate that the internet could muster. She came out queer in 2020, released her debut album 2023. Now recognized as a pop disrupting Mexican-American singer-songwriter DJ, cult followed queer icon, and opened for Katy Perry on Katy's Lifetime's tour last year.
1: I wonder if she got vulva stamped.
0: Oh, yeah. Oof. Rebecca's upcoming sophomore album, Age of the Exhibitionist, is due out in September. She'll kick off a North American headlining tour. Oh, my God. She's going to sell out to Sylvie. They're going to go crazy in the mosh pit with diapers on. You really never don't remember that song?
1: No
0: kidding. God, that thing's been...
1: I know her name. I know the name of the song.
0: Yeah.
1: I've never heard this song in my life, though. I've managed to avoid it till right now.
0: Yeah, so she was early on in the auto-tune, homemade, viral. She played that like a fiddle, dude. And managed to live a pretty comfy life with that song. And now this is how we make music, on a laptop. She was right there. Mom was all over it.
1: Yeah. Dude.
0: Yeah, I ain't gonna give no record company percentage of my merchandise. We gonna sell our own crap. Bada bing, bada boom.
1: And here we are.
0: One platinum. That's 1 million. That was, I don't know. Billboard does a weird thing on, what do they call it? Album equivalent or something. You have to get so many streams to equal an album sale.
1: Oh, really?
0: Yeah, they changed that years ago. But so somehow she managed to get that many views.
1: After what the Billboard people did to Prof, I don't even care.
0: Yeah.
1: And if y'all don't know the story about Prof, just Google that. It's kind of crazy. They completely screwed this independent artist.
0: Well, he's living in Portugal and he pounds out sweet Hawaiian rolls now. That's
1: They're
0: how bad.
1: Not even Hawaiian, bro.
0: How dare you?
1: They're not.
0: I wish I wouldn't have read that story.
1: Not even Hawaiian, bro.
0: Well,
1: Next time I order that at Arby's, I'm going to be like, did you know that these are actually Portuguese sweet rolls?
0: I mean, you know what that reminds me of? That reminds me of one now. It didn't break my heart or anything, but the licensee for Red Stripe is in Galena, Illinois.
1: Oh.
0: You know what I'm saying? I think it's still licensed out of Galena.
1: That's crazy.
0: Unless they ended up selling it to the Jamaican conglomerate.
1: Terrible.
0: But yeah, the original recipe, I believe, rests in Galena, Illinois, where they came up with it and sold it, marketed it like a Jimmy Buffett Margaritaville shirt for the cry.
1: We're just suckers, dude.
0: We're suckers. All right, we got a Sex Fix replay coming up. Hang on.
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0: 94.1 JJO, new one from The Warning there. It's called The Kerosene. All right, everybody, hold hands and let's pray. Pancakes, how are you? What's going on?
1: I'm okay.
0: Short stack.
1: I wanted to add on to the PDA conversation y'all were having.
0: Yeah.
1: I don't know what's wrong with him, but my boyfriend, like, will not hold my hand in public. I don't get it. Like, I don't know what I could do to get him to. Like, I don't know if, like, he thinks, like, he's going to get sick by holding my hand. Like, it's just, I don't know what the big deal is, but it really upsets me. Like, he cooties. Will not hold my hand in public.
0: You have cooties.
2: Oh, no.
0: You have the cootie.
1: Yeah. I thought I had my thought.
0: What technically is a cootie, for God's sakes?
2: Oh, no. I think it's like, a bug.
0: Google it once and see what shows up. Google cootie. That's a good band name. Googling cootie. What's it say? Hang on.
2: Like a louse.
0: Oh. All
2: right. Or an imaginary childhood germ.
0: Oh yeah.
2: Oh no.
0: Oh geez. So hand holding is. I'm not a hand holder. Are you a hand holder?
2: Yeah.
0: That's interesting.
2: Mm-hmm. Yeah, we hold hands quite a bit.
0: Yeah, not a hand holder. I'm going to, I'll buy into that. As much as I, you know, we were talking the other day about, you know, how far did PDA in public, but why don't I hold hands? I don't mind putting an arm around
2: the old bag
0: of potatoes, but, holding hands is like, it's awkward. We're not the same height. I'm taller. How often do you try to hold hands?
1: I mean, I don't know. Whenever we go out, I don't know.
0: All right. So you're not. So now it's like an experiment. Now you're just annoyed, and you want to break him and get him to.
1: I mean,
0: hold hands.
1: Yeah, I'm like, I don't know if he's embarrassed or he just
0: there you go.
1: Like I don't get it. I don't.
0: Have you always liked holding hands? Have you always liked holding hands?
2: Well, it depends on the person. Some people have clammy hands.
0: Yeah, okay.
2: And that's not very fun.
0: Do you have, what's your clam factor over there?
2: Yeah, let's talk about the clam factor.
0: Oh, yeah.
1: I think I'm okay. I don't think I have, like, clammy hands, really.
0: You know, it'll be funny. We'll, you know, it's weird. We'll be somewhere, and Christy will be like, touch me. And it's not that I don't want to touch her. Trust me, I love touching. But it's like you're not even thinking about it. You're just going about your day. And usually when we're out, I don't know, at a park or we're on vacation, I don't think about it. I'm not thinking that I don't want to touch you. I'm not touching you. I don't know, hold hands. I hate holding hands. I'm on team no holding hands.
1: Oh, no, that doesn't help.
0: All right, I got to take a poll.
2: I think he can make an effort to hold hands.
0: 3-2-1.
2: It's not that hard to hold a hand, for Christ's sake.
0: Well, it's not the end of the world. Is it the end of the world?
2: If she wants him to hold the hand, it's not that hard to hold the hand. Make a goddamn effort.
0: 3-2-1.
2: For Christ's sake, do you think she likes going down on him all the time with his cheesy balls? No, but she makes a goddamn effort.
0: That's our first hot take of the day.
2: For Christ's sake. Then you all sit around and wonder why you're lonely.
0: All right.
2: Here's why.
0: All right. Hand holding. Yes or no? 3-2-1-0-9-4-1. Tell me why you're not a hand holder. I don't think about a clammy hand. I think it's more of like, you know, we're not dating. We're together. I mean, if I'm going to touch you, I'm going to put my arm around you. Holding hand is just awkward. It's weird. God, I don't even know. I don't even think about it. But now that I think about it, I think I don't like holding hands.
2: Yeah, we do it all the time.
0: I've never seen you two hold hands.
2: Yeah, we do it in the car all the time.
0: You hold hands in the car?
2: Oh, yeah.
0: Oh, my God. Wait till all the other chicks hear this. Oh, it's game over.
2: Yeah.
0: Game over, man. You hold hands in the car?
2: Oh, yeah.
0: For how long?
2: When there's stretches where you don't need both hands on the wheel.
0: Okay. When I stretch, I grab a boob. I'm not going to lie. You get any of that action? Oh, yeah.
2: Occasionally, but mostly it's holding hands. And that's the problem. See, you're just grabbing a tit. And there's a time and a place to grab a tit, but you need to take the second and hold the hand.
0: You're saying looking for a spot?
2: You hold the hand, you give it a little kiss.
0: Looking for
2: you rub the thumb a little bit.
0: Yep. Looking for a parking spot to Costco, not time grab tit.
2: I ain't here to tell you how to do your job, but if your woman's asking you to touch her, telling you, maybe just take a second.
0: She doesn't say it like that. She's not like, I'm leaving you if you don't touch me. It's not that.
2: I don't think she's asking for you to grab her tit.
0: It's like, I'm old enough. God. If we're going to touch, let's put our arms around each other or something. Now, holding hand is just weird.
2: It's a connection.
0: It has.
2: You're closing the loop, bro.
0: I think, you know what I think? I think it's how I think other people see me holding hands. That makes me feel like people are going to think we're like 10.
2: Oh.
0: Isn't that weird?
2: Huh. That is interesting. No one's going to think you're 10, dude.
0: All right. Hey. That's our second hot take of the day. Man, the hot takes are piling up like cornwood. Way too many hot takes.
2: Sorry.
0: You can slow the hot take roll, man. You get one hot take a day. You don't get, you're using up all your hot takes for the week. Well, I forgot. Now I forgot to answer the phones.
2: Last time a guy didn't want to hold my hand in public, he had another girlfriend.
0: Oh. Bum, bum, bum, bum. You know what? That makes sense. I'll buy that. Yeah. I'll buy that. You start inching away. I get it. You start physically. The little sweet things go away, don't they?
2: Yeah.
0: When you're borking somebody else.
2: Borking.
0: Yeah, I don't know why I said
2: bork,
0: that.
2: Bork.
0: I really don't know why I said that. Should have said porking, not borking. Jesus. Hand holding, no.
3: Is he doing anything else? Like, besides not holding hands, like, is he kissing her in public? Is he doing all that stuff?
2: Yeah. That's a great question.
3: Don't worry about it.
0: Does he put his arm around?
3: Hold hands in public?
0: No, I think...
3: I don't hold my wife's hand in public.
0: I think for women, it's more of a personal... What do you mean you don't want to hold my hand? It's the simplest of things. And then you read too much into it.
3: Right. And then it doesn't help when other girls are commenting like, oh, well, my husband and boyfriend didn't have... They had another girl on the side. Like, that absolutely doesn't help. Some guys just don't hold hands.
0: Does he put his arm around you, Pam, Cakes?
4: Like, occasionally. Not as much as I'd like.
0: Okay, so you would like...
2: She wants more touch.
0: You want... Yeah, you're just... Are you lacking physicality? What's your physicality on a scale of 1 to 10? 10 being groping. What's your scale?
4: I mean, I would like... Probably like a 7 or 8.
0: You won a 7 or 8. Where are you at now? Were you at 2?
4: Probably like a 6.
0: Oh my God. You guys sleep in separate rooms or are you sleeping together? You got that going for you? All right.
4: No, we're not sleeping separately.
0: What is it? The texture? I don't know. I'm trying to hone in on why holding hands is not a priority for me. It's not that I don't love my wife any less. I adore her, but I just hand holding is it's annoying or something. I don't know what it is.
2: It's a sensory thing for you.
0: Maybe.
2: Are you having a sensory problem here?
0: Maybe.
2: It's okay.
0: Hmm. I think you're either a hand holder or you're not.
2: Yeah.
0: That's
2: what I'm gathering.
0: I feel like there's no tweener hand holding. That's weird. Like, I'll help her down some stairs, or I'll grab her hand, or, you know, if it's icy, all the things.
2: Yeah.
0: But walking down, like, we go for walks in the neighborhood.
2: And then you hold her hand?
0: No, we don't hold hands.
2: What?
0: Yeah, we don't hold hands. You hold hands going for a walk?
2: Yeah.
0: Oh, my God. That's so annoying. It's just annoying knowing that. God, you don't need to be touching 24/7. I mean, I get it, but it's like, God. Really?
2: Yeah, we like to hold hands.
0: No, you don't. It's just something I think you feel like you need to.
2: No, we're hand holders.
0: No, I think you're trying to validate something. I don't know.
2: Just because you don't like it doesn't mean other people don't.
0: No, I think most people don't like it. If I had to guess, I think most people don't want to hold hands.
2: I don't know.
0: I don't know either. You think he's cheating on you?
2: You have two hand holders on the phone with you right now.
0: The odds, yeah.
2: So
0: fine. Don't bring logic into this. I'm not listening to this at all. I think, and I speak for the non-hand holders, it's some kind of something that just gets on your nerves and it's not a natural feeling thing.
2: I think it's fair to ask to hold hands more.
0: As a matter of fact,
2: it's fair to be like, hey, can you hold hands?
0: Okay, fair.
2: You know?
0: But I think it's more annoying. When you're walking down a street with your arm around somebody's shoulder, that's even kind of awkward.
2: I think that's more awkward than holding hands.
0: Sure. All right. I'll give you that. Well, why don't you just grab his arm and just hold his arm?
4: I mean, I guess I could. I could try it.
0: Well, a lot of guys just aren't touchy. I mean, yeah, I wouldn't overthink it too much. I think holding hands can just be, I don't know, some kind of frustrating or somebody's not the right height or something like that. You know?
4: I don't know. Don't
0: drive him crazy. I mean, don't drive him crazy by, you know, groping his hand. That's not going to help. And don't, like, jump out from behind a bush and grab his hand or anything like he didn't know you were there. So, well, I appreciate you telling us that. That's an interesting.
2: It's a hot take.
0: There's several hot takes. Several hot takes everywhere. You have to go sort out the hot takes.
2: Man.
0: Do you have any advice for her?
2: No, I think it's fair to ask him. I think that's a respectful thing to do and take it from there. And maybe everybody can have a bit of their way. You know, we don't need excessive hand holding. You know, y'all don't need to be glued together. But, you know, I think this can be a fine compromise.
0: You know what else? You know, I'll like squeeze Christy's neck or. You know, going for a walk. Well, you got to remember, I just took out a big insurance policy on my wife, so it'd be weird if she did pass away and somebody caught me.
2: You keep saying that?
0: Caught me saying this on the air.
2: Yeah, it's going to be a problem for you, dude.
0: It'd be a big problem. There would be 18 minutes of missing tape from the podcast running later today. I promise you that. That's a Nixon reference. I don't think you guys were born yet. Wow. That hot take fizzled.
2: Deep throat.
0: Yes. This is accurate. Yeah, I wouldn't read. I wouldn't overthink it.
2: But you're allowed to ask.
0: I thought you play the Beatles. I want to hold your hand.
2: I'm not a Beatles fan like you are.
0: Wow. You like the Beatles, Pam?
4: I do. I like the Beatles.
0: Oh, finally, common ground. That is a hot take.
2: Oh, no.
0: All right, dude.
2: Oh, I've been married 13 years.
0: Wait, check this out.
2: And I hold her hand every day.
0: Yeah.
2: Oh. That's adorable.
0: It is. I get it. I get the sentiment.
2: Kelly says maybe it's a fear of judgment. Yeah. Adam says it's probably a height thing for you, Johnny. If one person is taller, they have to scrunch
0: it
2: down
0: totally
2: to
0: is.
2: Hold the hand.
0: Yeah, it totally is. Yeah. I mean, I'm 6'4", for God's sake.
2: Yeah.
0: All muscle.
2: Brian says maybe he just doesn't like attention in public.
0: Maybe.
2: But I think it is not going to kill him to hold your hand for 2 minutes in public. He can agree to do that, and everybody can go about their day. And then you're happy, and he'll be fine. Everyone can move on about their day. And you have the touch that you need, and he's compromised.
0: Let me say this.
2: Jeez Louise.
0: What do you guys do? Everything
2: gets made harder than it needs to be.
0: After you have sex, do you guys like to spoon, cuddle, touch, hold hands? What do? Or do you like to separate and be done?
2: Separate like a couple dogs.
0: How do you roll after sex? What's your positioning on after sex?
4: I feel like we usually cuddle some.
0: I've probably been down
4: to chill longer than he is.
0: Don't let my wife hear this. No, we are not post-coital cuddlers.
2: Yeah.
0: We're done. We have a giant California king, and we want our own space, and we're done.
2: Okay. Yeah.
0: The fan's on. Body parts are drying off. Everything's fine. So there you go. There's a tell right there, dude.
2: It's good that I think...
0: So that's more important than not holding hands.
2: Well, the fact that he is cuddling, I think he's capable of holding your hand.
0: Yes. Yes.
4: Yeah.
2: Yeah.
0: Yes.
2: You're not being irrational. Everything's fine.
4: Thank
2: you. Yeah.
0: You're hey, welcome. You ever get a little of this after sex?
4: God.
0: Oh, my God.
2: Yeah, dude, I know. Tell me about it.
0: Dude, my fart machine still smells like Royal Lynn.
2: Oh, man.
0: I'm never washing this fart machine.
2: She's wonderful. Okay.
0: All right, time out. All right. Later, alligator.
4: All right, thanks. Sure.
0: Not a thing.
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2: 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It's real easy. Just click on that, man, and get a dumpster right to your house. 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
0: The little people.
2: Right.
0: Little tiny people at the end of the road.
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2: 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I would recommend going just a smidge bigger than you think you might need.
0: You should go big and have a neighborhood dumper party.
2: Exactly. Yep. Because you're going to have a buddy that's like, hey.
0: Oh, it's not even a buddy. You're just going to have stuff show up in the middle of the night in your dumpster.
2: Right. Right.
0: Oh, man.
2: Hey, man, can I get rid of this mattress I've been holding on to for a minute? You know, like, yeah, you're definitely going to have a little bit of that going on, which is fine. Just charge them $20.
0: Done.
2: You know?
0: Yeah, get the 40 yarder. You clean out six rooms with a 40-yard
2: totally
0: dumpster.
2: Yeah, and if especially if you're redoing a room, this is the way to go. Yep. Hell yeah.
0: Yep.
2: So PDLWasteSolutions.com. They get there when they say they're going to get there. They pick it up when they say they're going to pick it up. It's such an easy company to work with, and they're a great local company. Oh, my gosh.
0: Yes, sir.
2: Fantastic.
0: Just open the door and slide her on in. Yeah, we're going to do one. We finally started on our basement, but we're going to get a little one. We're going to have it brought over. And I'll tell you what, we did this past Saturday. There is no better feeling. I walk into our basement, because we're going to remodel, but I walked into our basement, and I'm like, this feels like a different house.
2: That's so cool.
0: You know, just stuff.
2: Yeah.
0: You know, other people's stuff just piled up around. You're walking around.
2: Yeah.
0: For a couple of years, you're like, oh my God, this is a giant basement. Yeah, it was pretty cool. So we're going to finish it off with a 10-yarder. 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
0: All right, boys and girls.
2: Yeah.
0: That's about all for us. Enjoy your day. What are we looking at tomorrow here?
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0: I had the third space cucumber lime with a Costco pizza last night. 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It was like
2: magical.
0: It's a perfect, perfect little party. 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
16: You ever lose your memory in the shower? That's scary. You ever in your shower and you're daydreaming and then you can't remember if you shampooed your hair? I had to backtrack in my shower. What did I feel squeaky. What did I do? I got in the shower and then I sang Piano Man. I always sing Piano Man. And then I started. You know what I do in my shower now? I bring a checklist in. Just check it off as you're, all right, I did that. All right, I'll do that. Oh. Oh, I'm not going to have time for that. I'll do that twice tomorrow. Men know what I'm talking about.
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3: 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I think fine is one of the most passive-aggressive words in the English language. It's fine. It'll be fine. Everything's fine. Don't worry. I'm fine. It's fine again.

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Get in on this one. JJO.

Madison South Rock 94.1 JJO. Sturgis details on the way. Also, Keanu Reeves is back in a band. Same band. We'll play him soon.

Madison Salt Rock, 94.1 G. Joe, back in the 90s, I went, oh, man, don't do Dog Star. Make Bill and Ted 3. Now Bill and Ted 3's out. Wasn't great. And I'm like, wow, I'm glad Keanu Reeves is back in Dog Star. Here's their new one on JJO.

0: 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Morning Show to assume their rightful biker names for the freaking mother of all biker rallies, the Scourge.
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0: Aloha, Meat Wad. What's new with the 86th Rally? We're going to be doing our morning show at New Bars in the middle of freaking nowhere. Pre-show band parties and the legendary Wisco Wednesday full throttle pool party. The mother of all pool parties.
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2: 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JJO Motley Crew is back out with the return of the Carnival of Sin. I think they're all like married and domesticated and all that sort of stuff. They've got houses in Montana and they grow vegetables and that. So I don't know about the Carnival of Sin, but we'll play them in a couple tunes. One of them's this one.

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0: here, Saturday, August 8th. 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
3: 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J. Joe got my e-blast from Jet Black yesterday, or was it the day before, with all the Godsmack details.

Madison Solid Rock, 94.1 JJO. Back-to-back Canadian artists, huh? Rush into the Autumn Kings. Gone, gone, gone, JJO.

0: Nothing but 90s. 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
1: Yeah.
2: All right, Paul's here from MS. What's up, buddy?
3: Yeah, so I got a text from Jason. He's like, oh, you got to talk about headlights.
1: Yeah.
3: I forget to talk about those, but yes, wow. One of the last pairs of headlights I sold to a gentleman with a midsize GM pickup truck, little Canyon. You know, it's got the projector lenses, those little globular-shaped lenses in the low-beam headlight. And so many of the aftermarket LED replacement bulbs for your headlamps aren't engineered well. They're just, you know, another thing you can just buy online, right? We sell the Lucas Lighting product, and they are engineered to the hilt. This gentleman, I put these in his vehicle. He's just like, it's like night and day. He says, I would never would have dreamt that these lights work that well. Absolute.
2: Well,
3: night and day.
2: Yeah.
3: Yeah. I mean, you can see where you're going. If you go to the Lucas Lighting website, please do that. Look up your vehicle. They even have the Institute of Highway Safety ratings on the headlamps that are in your vehicle. And you can see the differences there in terms of being able to see far enough that you're not out driving your brakes when you're going highway speeds.
2: Okay.
3: Yeah, there's a lot. Interesting. 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And when you live in Wisconsin, the sun doesn't get very high in the sky and stay out very long this time of year. So super idea, Jason. Get her done.
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2: 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Maynard's other two bands are pretty active. Pussifer and A Perfect Circle. And they're going to tour together in New Zealand in that type of region in November, so Maynard will be doing double duty. If he wasn't already doing enough, he's

0: 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I didn't make it to Milwaukee for this show last Tuesday, I think it was, but I saw a bunch of stuff online. Looked awesome. Poppy on JJO.
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2: 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Not with me, man. 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I've got T-Mobile. You should too. I mean, I'm up and down 80, 90, east, west, 94, north, south, east, west. I'm on all of them. I'm on all of them. I know some of them go, say they're east to west, and you look at your compass on your car, you're going straight north. 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There's not a lot there. That's why you need T-Mobile, so you have the best. 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

Madison South Rock 94.1 J. Joe Nonpoint was in here a couple days ago. We hit him up for new rock star mandatory Metallica. So Rob will from Nonpoint will take care of that soon, J. Joe. Plus, you need a break. A break that's filled with poor judgment. Details on the way.

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1: Yeah.
5: All right, Paul's here from AMS. What's up, buddy?
6: Yeah, so I got a text from Jason. He's like, oh, you got to talk about headlights.
1: Yeah.
6: I forget to talk about those, but yes, wow. One of the last pairs of headlights I sold to a gentleman with a midsize GM pickup truck, little Canyon. You know, it's got the projector lenses, those little globular shaped lenses in the low beam headlight. And so many of the aftermarket LED replacement bulbs for your headlamps aren't engineered well. They're just, you know, another thing you can just buy online, right? We sell the Lucas Lighting product, and they are engineered to the hilt. This gentleman, I put these in his vehicle. He's just like, it's like night and day. He says, I would have dreamt that these lights work that well. Absolute.
5: Well,
6: night and day.
5: Yeah.
6: I mean, you can see where you're going. If you go to the Lucas Lighting website, please do that. Look up your vehicle. They even have the Institute of Highway Safety ratings on the headlamps that are in your vehicle. 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
5: Okay.
6: 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So super idea, Jason. Get her done.
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16: Weather. It's out there.
17: Daytime highs approaching 85 this afternoon under mainly sunny skies. Northeasterly winds around 5 miles per hour. Lows dip down to about 64 tonight. Clear skies. High temperatures reach up to 88 tomorrow. Mainly clear skies. I'm weatherology meteorologist Paul Trombley. Currently, it's 81 degrees.
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10: 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New after 2 music from Bill Murray. We're also going to get to that new Foo Fighters, and we're going to check in with Royal Lynn. We are going to talk Sturgis and Johnny Danger drinking coffee and sharing. Details after 2. JJO.

Madison Solid Rock 94.1 JJO. You get a say in every song we play. 1 through 5, 5 being the best. M for more, L for less. What's your opinion on the latest from Atreyu? All for you on JJO.

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6: Madison Solid Rock 94.1 JJO. Johnny Danger on the road tomorrow at Mojo Joe's in Mount Horeb. He's going to be out there from 11 to 1 brewing up some Poor Judgment coffee and sharing. Yes, he's going to actually share. He's giving away free coffee and getting people signed up for tickets to the Sylvie tomorrow, 11 to 1. Mojo Joe's in Mount Horeb. Hot coffee, free tickets. JJO, we are everywhere.

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You get a say in every song we play. 1 through 5, 5 being the best. M for more, L for less. What's your opinion on the latest from Foo Fighters? Window, JJO.

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JJO Royal Lynn was in the Sound Lounge on Monday and did this song acoustic. 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This one's up there waiting for your listening pleasure. Let's check out the recorded version for Alter. New music from Royal Lynn, JJO.

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0: 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What's new with the 86th Rally? 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Pre-show band parties and the legendary Wisco Wednesday full throttle pool party. 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

0: Happy Wednesday.
1: Hump day.
0: Kiki's favorite day because she's a pervert. You sick freak. Yeah, Wednesday, halfway through the week. Nice. Got some good stuff lined up for you.
1: What do we got?
0: I didn't think there was going to be a fight. It was more of a rhetorical question, okay. Statement, Kiki. I wasn't really looking for a call and respond type deal because I didn't have anything planned. It was a very broad statement. And look, you caught me. Are you happy?
1: Called you out.
0: Now I look like an idiot. No, I'm sure it'll be good. We'll figure it out. It's Wednesday. How could it not be? We're halfway. We're basically to the weekend. Come on. All right. That's what I'm banking on. Just people already in a somewhat good mood because we're halfway through the week. And then we just kind of sneak in there and just do the bare minimum. You know what I mean?
1: Yeah.
0: The bare minimum.
1: Bare minimum.
0: We'll get her all figured out. Anyway, we'll be back with more. It's Brock and Kiki on

0: get Mr. Skinner replay before 7, and it's Pizza Pa Thursday.
1: I like beer. And we're going to give you the final answer. Should you swear in front of your kids or frickin', we'll figure it all out tomorrow on the JJO Morning Show. Got the

Madison, Solid Rock, 94.1 JJO. Brock, Kiki, all right. Big Wednesday show lined up for you. Coming up, we got your dumb vocabulary. We got stupid quickies. I know we're going to talk beavers. Yes, and just that's all I'm going to lead. And we're going to talk beavers, getting it on outside, and others. Really, it's just beavers and getting it on outside, which kind of go together. But that and a ton of great music. Okay, I got hung up on the beavers and doing it outside, but there is more to come and a lot of great music. I promise. All right, it's Brock and Kiki on JJL.

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3: Do I need the W's on that?
4: Yeah.
5: All right, Paul's here from MS. What's up, buddy?
6: Yeah, so I got a text from Jason. He's like, oh, you got to talk about headlights.
4: Yeah.
6: I forget to talk about those, but yes, wow. One of the last pairs of headlights I sold to a gentleman with a midsize GM pickup truck, little Canyon. You know, it's got the projector lenses, those little globular-shaped lenses in the low-beam headlight. And so many of the aftermarket LED replacement bulbs for your headlamps aren't engineered well. They're just, you know, another thing you can just buy online, right? We sell the Lucas Lighting product, and they are engineered to the hilt. This gentleman, I put these in his vehicle. He's just like, it's like night and day. He says, I would never would have dreamt that these lights work that well. Absolute.
5: Well,
6: night and day.
5: Yeah.
6: I mean, you can see where you're going. If you go to the Lucas Lighting website, please do that. Look up your vehicle. They even have the Institute of Highway Safety ratings on the headlamps that are in your vehicle. And you can see the differences there in terms of being able to see far enough that you're not out driving your brakes when you're going highway speeds.
5: Okay.
6: Yeah, there's a lot. Interesting. 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And when you live in Wisconsin, the sun doesn't get very high in the sky and stay out very long this time of year. So super idea, Jason. Get her done.
5: See and be seen. Those are the operating mode out here. 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

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JJO, we are everywhere. I love these guys. It's never a bad day when you get to hear Waylon. This is Get a Little on JJO.

0: Madison Solid Rock 94.1 JJO. Stick around. Stupid quickies on the way. Very stupid. Very quick. Let's see. We are talking vacation.
1: Vacation, vacation.
0: It'll make sense. It'll make sense. Okay. Don't question me.
1: Oh, a vacation from your vacation?
0: There you go.
1: Yes.
0: See, yes. I have a plan for everything, Keegan.
1: All right.
0: Food trucks and Oscar Mayer.
1: Love all those
0: things. All fantastic things. All right. All that and more coming up right now. An artist that we are going to feature on Discover New Music tomorrow. Very excited. Make sure you tune in the 6 o'clock hour. It's Tim Montana, his latest track, Break Me Down on JJO.

0: Madison Solid Rock 94.1 JJO. Here we go. Stupid quickies. Well, let's kick it off with this. A food truck is complaining about censorship because they're being squeezed out of events in Indiana due to their tongue-in-cheek slogan. The food truck is called Smash Daddy's Burgers, Fries, etc. And their slogan is, "You'll love our meat in your mouth."
1: I love it.
0: I would eat there because of that.
1: Because of that. Yeah.
0: It's not like, we're dragging our balls across your face. It's like, it's just, it's meat. They're serving meat. What's wrong with that?
1: Yeah.
0: A bunch of snooty little food truck organizers.
1: Yeah.
0: We don't like your, it's naughty. It's really not. It's not that. Do they serve meat? Well, yes. Okay. Are you putting it in your mouth?
1: Yeah.
0: Yeah.
1: I like it.
0: I would love their meat in my mouth.
1: Heck yeah.
0: I'll go on record and saying, I want their meat in my mouth.
1: Yeah.
0: Deep in my mouth.
1: Smash it.
0: Smash that meat.
1: Smash that meat.
0: In my mouth. It's food from a truck. What else do you want? Anyway, what about this? Feeling like you need a weekend to recover from your weekend? You're not alone. A growing trend called empty weekends encourages people to leave at least one weekend a month completely unscheduled. Yes. No parties, no errands, no packed social calendar. Helps you reduce stress, recharge your batteries, and leave room for whatever sounds good in the moment.
1: Amen.
0: Coming from a woman, that's real rich. Do you know how to leave a weekend open?
1: Yeah, I do.
0: No, you don't. You're abroad, and you're like, we got to do everything every time, no. Every weekend. I can't remember the last time I woke up on a Saturday and go, I have nothing to do today.
1: I know.
0: No, it's you just yelling at us to get in the car because we got to go somewhere. I want a free weekend, damn it. Lastly, Oscar Mayer is celebrating the 90th anniversary of the Wienermobile this weekend with Wiener cakes. Calm down, what? Kiki. They're a milk bar cake with hot dogs around the sides, and they'll be available at a few places sponsoring it.
1: Milk? What?
0: It's like, I think it's like a little cake, and then they just have hot dogs and buns wrapped around it.
1: What? Why would they put buns and hot dogs around a cake?
0: It's Oscar Mayer. That's kind of their thing.
1: Sweet and salty?
0: Yeah, maybe. Just take a little...
1: I like both things. I'm trying to picture it, which is a weird image I have in my head right now.
0: Dip the hot dog in the frosting of the cake or a little slice of cake. Maybe you eat the hot dog first and then cake for dessert.
1: Yeah, you make your way into the middle.
0: Yeah.
1: You know, around the outside.
0: When I first read Wiener Cakes,
1: yeah.
0: Wildly different view in my mind of what it is. I thought a phallic-shaped cake, but I'm sure they've learned from previous years. Like, if you make anything penis-shaped, the internet's going to have fun with it. So, and unfortunately, their business is... it revolves around a very phallic food.
1: Oh, so, I see.
0: Yeah.
1: Look, did you see a picture of it?
0: Of course I saw it. when you read the word wiener cake,
1: honestly,
0: you're going to look it up.
1: Could you get me one of these for my 40th?
0: You want a wiener? Oh, I'll get you a wiener cake.
1: 100%. I love hot dogs and cake. Like,
0: you're going to get a wiener cake for your birthday. Absolutely.
1: It better be exactly what I expect.
0: Oh, no, you are going to be disappointed with it.
1: Don't change it up at all.
0: The wiener cake I'm cooking up, you're going to be disappointed with. Anyway, there you go. That is your stupid quickies for a Wednesday. We're going to be back with more. It's Brock and Kiki.

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16: Madison Solid Rock 94.1 JJO. Hour number two on the way. Coming up, we are going to be talking meat raffling. That's right. Meat in your hands, man. As well as beavers. Not the fun kind, though. Unfortunately, these are mean beavers. And you've probably said, Brock, I've met a mean beaver before. Well, these ones are really mean. Of course, as well, we have a ton of great music. Thank goodness for that. Beastie Boys on the way. I got new rock from Letdown right around the corner. Right now, Korn on JJO.

Madison, Solid Rock, 94.1 JJO. Well, don't forget, you have a say in every song we play here on JJO, 1 through 5, 5 being the best, M for more, L for less. Even when it comes to new rock, tell us what you think of Let Down, Do It for the Love on JJO.

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Well, hey, if you want to make summer the best it can be, you need to get meat in your hands. 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

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You can score $100 to Bavaria Sausage in Fitchburg. 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
7: Starting off with an accident on the northbound interstate just after 94 on the right shoulder, but causing a delay. Southbound slow in the same area. Pockets of congestion on the eastbound Beltline between the bridge and John Nolan. Westbound slow at Seminole Highway. Brake lights on southbound Midvale Boulevard at Mineral Point Road, the Stoughton Road East-West intersection, and in the construction zone on John Nolan. Plus traffic light and construction congestion downtown on East-West, Capitol Square, and campus. With your JJO traffic, I'm Stacey Kay.
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15: 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Well, we all know that New York has a rodent problem, all right? There's rodents everywhere. However, now they have a bigger rodent problem because there's another rodent that is causing issues in New York. We'll get into it. It's beavers. I'll just tell you, it's beavers, okay? We're talking beavers in New York in a little bit. Right now, President, destroy me on JJL.

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2: A poll of 2,000 regular music listeners reveals that 2/3 of all listening time is spent alone, totaling 379 solitary hours annually. Just 8% of music consumption occurs at live events, yet attendees discover 4 times more new artists than those who never attend. Meanwhile, 59% of over 35s say music felt more communal in the 1990s, with 33% missing pre-streaming discovery methods. For Gen Z, TikTok dominates discovery, with 34% only finding new music after it goes viral. Despite this, 26% say a small venue performance can create a lifelong fan. 32% said their most memorable music experiences happened in person rather than through streaming or recorded music. Imagine that. An in-real-life event. Crazy.
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0: Madison, Solid Rock, 94.1 JJO. Well, everyone knows that New York City has its fair share of rodents, and I'm not talking about the people. but you're probably not thinking beavers.
1: Beavers.
0: The New York Post has an article about how New York and New Jersey are supposedly being terrorized by rabid rodents. They've been attacking swimmers and fishermen, and multiple victims have been bit.
1: Where are people swimming?
0: In New York?
1: Hudson River?
0: The Hudson? I don't. Well, maybe like maybe more of the out in the country of New York.
1: Okay.
0: Or maybe in the city. I don't know. But before you cancel your summer vacation to Manhattan, relax. It's not a serious concern, at least not yet. Wildlife experts say rabid beavers are incredibly rare. Only 40 confirmed rabid beavers were reported from 2002 to 2021. And beavers aren't typically a major carrier of rabies. And even if you do encounter a beaver, they're not difficult to avoid.
1: They don't seem like they're very fast.
0: No, they kind of have a waddle to them.
1: Yeah.
0: But when they're rabid, though, you know, that might change it.
1: Yeah.
0: I don't want to get a chunk taken out of my leg by a beaver. It's ouch. I mean, they chew through trees.
1: Yeah, those big old
0: beaver teeth.
1: Beaver.
0: Or maybe they slap you. Would a rabid beaver slap you with its tail?
1: Just coming at you, backing it up.
0: Just whap, whap, whap, whap, whap.
1: Just whacking it.
0: Yeah. Yeah. I mean, I've slapped a beaver before, but I've never been slapped by a beaver. It's okay. Wildly different.
1: All right.
0: So anyway, yeah, just know.
1: Interesting.
0: Rabid beavers.
1: In New York.
0: Yeah, in New York, running around, giving those subway rats a run for his money. and the hobos just using the streets as their toilet. What a magical place. I don't care what it says. Oh, yeah, the Big Apple. It sounds like it sucks. All right. It sounds awful. It sounds terrible. Now I got to worry about a beaver foaming at the mouth. And no, not the fun erotic way that we're talking about. What?
1: Let's end it there.
0: I think that's a good spot to end. Thank you, Kiki.
1: Gross.
0: Foamy beavers. Anyway, let's get back to the music with Disturbed, Indestructible on JJO.

0: Everyone can have a say in what we play.
1: It's really been a breakthrough discovery.
0: Text 1 through 5. 5 being the best. M for more. 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
4: Hell yes.
5: All right! I love the future!
0: Become a frequent rocker and earn rewards for every song you score.
1: That is fascinating.
0: Listen, rate, earn.
2: Check this!
0: Nowhere but JJO.
6: Yeah.
7: All right, Paul's here from MS. What's up, buddy?
8: Yeah, so I got a text from Jason. He's like, oh, you got to talk about headlights.
6: Yeah.
8: I forget to talk about those, but yes, wow. One of the last pairs of headlights I sold to a gentleman with a midsize GM pickup truck, little Canyon. You know, it's got the projector lenses, those little globular-shaped lenses in the low-beam headlight. And so many of the aftermarket LED replacement bulbs for your headlamps aren't engineered well. They're just, you know, another thing you can just buy online, right? We sell the Lucas Lighting product, and they are engineered to the hilt. This gentleman, I put these in his vehicle. He's just like, it's like night and day. He says, I would never would have dreamt that these lights work that well. Absolute.
7: Well,
8: night and day.
7: Yeah.
8: Yeah. I mean, you can see where you're going. If you go to the Lucas Lighting website, please do that. Look up your vehicle. They even have the Institute of Highway Safety ratings on the headlamps that are in your vehicle. And you can see the differences there in terms of being able to see far enough that you're not out driving your brakes when you're going highway speeds.
7: Okay.
8: Yeah, there's a lot. Interesting. There's a lot there. This is not a cheap online device. 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And when you live in Wisconsin, the sun doesn't get very high in the sky and stay out very long this time of year. So super idea, Jason. Get her done.
7: See and be seen. Those are the operating modi here. All right, how do they get to AMS?
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3: Weather. It's out there.
4: Lows level off around 63 tonight under mainly clear skies. Winds out of the south around 5 miles per hour. Daytime highs approaching 88 tomorrow. Sunshine mixed with clouds at times. Mainly cloudy skies tomorrow night. Lows around 64. I'm weatherology meteorologist Paul Trombley. Right now, 84.
5: Madison, Solid Rock, 94.1 JJO. Well, obviously, Sturgis coming up, and we are going to go big during the biggest bike event of the year. Johnny and D heading out there. They want to see you out there. And one of the days, August 12th, while we're out there, Rob Zombie is going to be playing at the Full Throttle Saloon. So that's even more incentive for you to go join in all the shenanigans. And we get all the details, everything you need, WJJO.com. Here he is with White Zombie. It's More Human Than Human on JJO.

Madison, Solid Rock, 94.1 JJO. Well, don't forget, you have a say in every song we play here on JJO, 1 through 5, 5 being the best, M for more, L for less. Tell us what you think of the latest from Papa Roach. This is See You in Hell on JJO.

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0: the way. It's so dumb, guys. 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It's so dumb. And since we had a fun little convo about beavers earlier, Kiki, I figured I would do a beaver dumb vocabulary, beaver themed.
1: Okay.
0: So hang out, beaver themed dumb vocabulary coming up. It's Brock and Kiki.

0: up tomorrow with Johnny and Dee, Mr. Skin replay before 7, and it's Pizza Thursday.
1: I like beer. And we're going to give you the final answer. Should you swear in front of your kids or frickin', we'll figure it all out tomorrow on the JJO Morning Show.

0: 94.1 JJO. All right, let's get smirt with our dumb vocabulary.
1: Just when I think you couldn't possibly be any dumber, you go and do something like this.
0: Your dumb vocabulary for today, and again, beaver themed, because we had a fun little beaver story, rabid beaver. I figured, and maybe we do a full, we finish off the week
2: with beavers. All right. Well, we'll see. You know what? It'll depend on
0: today?
2: How today goes.
0: Today's pretty tame. Beaver cleaver.
2: A beaver cleaver.
0: Cleaver.
2: What's a cleaver? Isn't that a weapon?
0: The big knife.
2: Yeah.
0: Like the big chef's knife cleaver.
2: Okay.
0: Beaver cleaver.
2: Sharp. His teeth. No. I don't know. I'm trying to think of something sharp on a beaver.
0: Cleaver.
2: A beaver cleaver. It's just something that you cut wood with. No?
0: Don't think about the animal, the woodland creature. It has nothing to do with that.
2: Oh, okay.
0: Beaver cleaver.
2: So, yeah, but what would be, like, sharp on a woman?
0: What would slay that beaver?
2: Oh, I see.
0: Yeah.
2: You're slicing through. Ew. I don't know. I'm still playing along here.
0: Beaver cleaver, it's the male reproductive organ.
2: Yeah. All right.
0: Yep.
2: You whoosh.
0: Just slaying beavers.
2: Yeah, okay.
0: That beaver cleaver, I'm out there just, tell you what, if it was back in the 1700s and I was trapping beavers for hats, I'd be the guy. Just working my way through them. Beaver cleaver, it's fun.
2: Yeah, it's a fun
0: thing. It's a fun one, yeah. It rhymes.
2: Sure.
0: There you go. Okay. Can we
2: think highly of yourself there.
0: Can we do more beaver themes throughout the week?
2: Yeah, okay.
0: Right, good enough. Even if
2: we'll
0: you didn't
2: take
0: want
2: it
0: to.
2: One day at a time.
0: We'll see. All right. That is your dumb vocabulary for a Wednesday. We'll be back with more. It's Brock and Kiki. Wow.

0: died and you just died and you watched, died and you walked by and said no.
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2: Pockets of congestion on both sides of 3990 between 94 and 151 and on the eastbound Belt Line between the bridge and Park Street, westbound slow at Todd Drive and Seminole Highway, with other slow spots on southbound Midvale Boulevard at Mineral Point Road, 151 south approaching the interstate, the Stoughton Road East-Wash intersection, 12 west approaching K, and in the construction zone on John Nolan, plus traffic light and construction congestion downtown on East-Wash Capitol Square and campus. With your JJO traffic, I'm Stacy Kay.
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5: Well, don't go anywhere. Because when we come back, we are going to be talking sex. More specifically, sex outside. That's right. We're doing it in public. Apparently, a lot of people are. All right. Anyway, sex outside coming up. It's Brock and Kiki.

0: getting it on outside.
1: Oh.
0: Banging in the great outdoors. A new survey states that over 20% of people have gotten it on outside the home. That's right. The leading places has happened is in the car. 49% of people have said
1: that. That's not outside.
0: Sure it is.
1: I mean, outside the home. Yeah. Is that what it is? Okay. Yeah. I was thinking outside in the fresh air.
0: Well, that's part
1: of
0: it.
1: Still inside, though, well, you're in inside. A car.
0: Roll the windows down.
1: God, how uncomfortable.
0: Open that moonroof.
1: That is not comfortable.
0: Near or at work, a random public space, and the sea or a swimming pool. That's 37%. Anyway, if you feel like doing it outside this summer, the folks' advice have come up with a list to check off before getting it on. Bring something to lie on. Pick your location wisely. Check the forecast and talk before and after.
1: Talk before and after?
0: Well, the thing was, if you're with your partner, check in before trying out a new location and set clear boundaries. Obviously.
1: Yeah.
0: You're not just going to show up to a park and be like, by the way.
1: Trick you into it.
0: By the way, we're having sex here right now. Yeah. No, it's clearly you got to use a game plan. But, yeah, check the forecast. You want to be, caught naked in some inclement weather. Location, location, location. clearly there's rules out about.
1: Yeah.
0: And then something to lie on. That's always good. If you're on a sandy beach or grass, could get tall grass and get itchy.
1: Yeah, you got to check for ticks.
0: Check for ticks and all the nooks and crannies. So, no, I'm not a big doing it outside kind of guy. I mean, the perv in me, if you were ever to say, hey, of course I would. Any man would.
1: But you're not making plans for an outdoor excursion.
0: No, I got to.
1: You're keeping it inside.
0: I got a certain rhythm to it. I know the different angles and locations on the bed, side of the bed, stuff like that. So I know what works for me. Mm. When you're out in the field, you gotta think on your toes, improvise, be like a Boy Scout out there. You're like, all right, always be prepared.
1: I think also when you try and do it outside, you're constantly, I know I would be constantly thinking someone's going to see me.
0: Right.
1: And that would be a turnoff.
0: But
1: for
0: me. Some people like that. Some people are real into the voyeurism. The chance of getting caught.
1: No. I wouldn't enjoy it because I wouldn't be able to just like.
0: Well, the whole
1: unless I knew for sure, there is no one around.
0: Well, first of all, God's always watching, so keep that in mind, sinner. Also, the voyeurism thing I never understood, especially when it's not consensual.
1: Creepy.
0: Well, also that's a good way to end up on a list.
1: Well, yeah.
0: There, fella.
1: Yeah.
0: Like. That's great. And you're like, oh, what if we get caught? Well, there's a good chance you're going to jail.
1: Yeah.
0: And you're going to end up having to go knock on neighborhood doors saying, by the way.
1: Public indecency.
0: I'm on a list now.
1: Yeah. God forbid you're next to a park or something.
0: Don't even think about doing it near monkey bars. You are on
1: a
0: list.
1: Even a bench.
0: Even a bench. A dedicated bench. Okay. So anyway. All right. Well, why don't you just not be sinners and just have sex in bed missionary like the good Lord intended. Okay.
1: Yeah.
0: All right. With zero eye contact and no kissing. All right. We're going to be back with more. It's Brock and Kiki.

Madison, Solid Rock, 94.1 JJO. This next artist is dropping a brand new album called Cry Out on August 14th. 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Of course, I'm talking about Ryan Purds, his latest track, Sour, new rock on JJO.

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6: Weather. It's out there.
7: Lows level off around 63 tonight under mainly clear skies. Winds out of the south around 5 miles per hour. Daytime highs approaching 88 tomorrow. Sunshine mixed with clouds at times. Mainly cloudy skies tomorrow night. Lows around 64. I'm weatherology meteorologist Paul Trombley. Right now, it's 84 degrees.
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Madison, Solid Rock, 94.1 JJO. This band is going to be at the AmFam Amphitheater coming up on August 13th, along with Ava Under Fire and Cody Jinx. 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It's Five Finger Death Punch, Eye of the Storm on JJO.

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0: An opinion on the way. Fun facts and fun opinions for you. It's the only place where you're going to get opinions and facts, facts and opinions.
1: Boy, I got some opinions you don't want.
0: I don't know. Maybe some people like our fun little take on these
1: our
0: things.
1: Takes? No, they
0: maybe
1: don't.
0: Maybe not. Hot take coming in. Anyway, fact and opinion on the way. It's Brock and Kiki.

0: All right, here we go. Fact and opinion time. Fun little fact for you. You go, huh? That was a fun little fact. Let's talk crayons, because we just actually had to pick some crayons up for our daughter.
1: Back to school supplies.
0: Back to school supplies. Now, okay.
1: Crayons?
0: I was just going to ask.
1: Crayons?
0: You're a hillbilly, so you don't say anything right.
1: Crayons.
0: I say
1: crayons.
0: I say crayons. Lots of crayons.
1: Yeah.
0: But crayons.
1: Crayons, yeah.
0: Yeah. That's, I think, probably how a lot of people do it.
1: Mm-hmm.
0: But I don't know. I think I usually just say crayons.
1: Crayons.
0: Crayons. Like, it's not like crayons. I'm not really fancy with it, but like crayons. I kind of hit the AY.
1: Yeah.
0: Anyway. The Crayola crayon color peach was called flesh until 1962, when they felt it was racist to consider that one the flesh color.
1: Oh, yes.
0: Sure. I mean, we are all pink on the inside.
1: Ugh.
0: That's what Grandpa used to say. They said, okay, obviously there's more than just one flesh color, so we'll change that. Weird that that was even an option, though, right?
1: Yeah.
0: Like, when you, the original Crayola board members were like, all right, but what should this, the orange one be? Orange, okay. What should the black one? You know what I mean? Like,
1: yeah,
0: they,
1: yeah, yeah.
0: And they're like, all right, what about this kind of light-hued pinkish one? Flesh.
1: Flesh. Not even like nude
0: or, well, or not nude, like, or nude, just or natural, like, I don't know, but they approved, yeah, flesh.
1: Mm.
0: That was on the wrapper of that. That's that's weird to me to begin with. So I do think a little fun side note on this, obviously. So they took care of what they thought was racist for that,
1: mm-hmm,
0: clearly. However, they didn't change Indian red crayon color to chestnut until 1999.
1: Oh, my gosh.
0: That one took a little bit. You know, to take care of the old Native American style right
1: Indian
0: there. So
1: red.
0: Yeah.
1: Wow.
0: Yeah.
1: I didn't even know that. Yeah. That's wild. Until the 90s.
0: 1999.
1: Sounds about right.
0: Almost the two. They almost made to Y2K on that one. So.
1: And it's called what?
0: It's called Chestnut now.
1: Chestnut.
0: Yeah.
1: Nice.
0: Not to. Thank goodness they changed that one. My goodness. Crayola. All right. There you go. A bunch of racist crayons all over there. That's crazy. All right. We're going to be back with more. It's Brock and Keegee.

0: It is time for the JJO Morning Show to assume their rightful biker names for the freaking mother of all biker rallies, the Scourge.
1: Hello, Cheese Dick.
0: Aloha, Meat Wad. What's new with the 86th Rally? We're going to be doing our morning show at New Bars in the middle of freaking nowhere. Pre-show band parties and the legendary Wisco Wednesday full-throttle pool party.

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3: 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JJO, we are everywhere. Still got a lot of great music to finish up this final hour. Devil Wears Prada on the way. I got Live in the Mix. The latest from Autumn Kings, Living Color. You're welcome. I mean, I didn't pick any of these. They were programmed for me. A little peek behind the curtain. But I'm still going to take credit for it, okay? Because that's what I do. I do the bare minimum, and I take credit for all the good stuff. Right now, 3 Days Grace, Riot on JJO.

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Madison, Solid Rock, 94.1 JJO. Well, this next band was recently here for a JJO Sound Lounge, and I tell you what, it's one of the best ways to wake up. You got Johnny and Dee, and then all of your favorite artists coming through. Usually we got awesome breakfast, awesome drinks, and you never know what's going to happen, man. We have had some amazing music, some craziness that you're just, how did that happen? Are we allowed to do that? And so much more, and even better, we've podcasted it for you. All of our amazing sound lounges and plenty more to come because we're not even close to being done with the best way to have your morning. 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Of course, the band I'm talking about, Autumn Kings, this is their latest track, Gone, Gone, Gone on JJO.

Madison, Solid Rock, 94.1 JJO. Just about quitting time. We're going to wrap things up with what we learned on the show, so hang out for that. Or again, don't. I know you got more important things to do. If you got some free time to kill, stick around for that. This next band is going to be at the Pfizer Forum, along with Dayseeker and Motionless in White on November 13th. 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It's the Devil Wears Prada, solo on JJO.

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2: 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Hey there, gang. It's Brock and Kiki from Afternoons on JJO. 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
9: 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All right, quitting time. Get out of here. Beat it. Before we go, let's take a quick look back at what we learned on the show. First thing we learned is, and you know what? I think it's safe to say a lot of sexual innuendos in today's show. Because first thing we learned is wiener cake, not at all what you think it is.
10: No, but not I at would all. Like one.
9: You would like a wiener cake?
10: Yes.
9: Bet you would.
10: It's hot dogs on the outside and a frosted cake on the inside. It's the perfect pairing.
9: I bet you would like a wiener
10: I
9: cake.
10: I would eat my wife from the outside to the center.
9: You sick freak.
10: What else? Gross.
9: What else did we learn on the show today? Beavers frothing at the mouth in New York City. Just frothy beavers.
10: And we're talking about the woodland creatures.
9: Are we?
10: Not anything gross.
9: So I say this is a very, all the innuendos on today's show. Yeah. Wiener cakes, frothy beavers.
10: Yeah.
9: Unbelievable. And then the last one was just actually no innuendo. Just plan when if you're going to have sex outside. Don't just go outside and have sex. There's a lot of
10: it's a good way to get on the list.
9: Yes, yes. There's a what's that word? The five P's? Proper preparation prevents poor performance. There you go.
10: I've never heard that.
9: Never heard that one?
10: No, I think
9: proper preparation prevents poor performance. If I just made that up, I'm a genius. Anyway. All right, there you go. That's what we learned on the show for today. We're going to be, and by the way, I don't adhere to the five P's when it comes to this show at all. Thank you all so much for hanging out. Have a great rest of your Wednesday. And then, we'll see you back here tomorrow for more of Brock and Kiki in the afternoons. Okay, bye.
10: See ya.

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0: 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Watertown, Madison.